0: What If?
1: You love country music, and so do we. 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

0: That is Chris Jansen, Me and a Beer on Taste of Country Nights. Last week, Chris Jansen and Keith Urban actually got up on stage at the Gulf Coast Jam, and they played Days Go By together. That was like a cool thing to watch on Instagram. It's Evan Paul here with you. A New York City funeral home is in hot water after the family finds a stranger in their dad's coffin. Jose Felipe, 84 years old, died recently, and when his family arrived at the wake last Thursday to say their final goodbyes, the funeral, it was an open coffin, and when they walked up, it wasn't their dad. It was just some random dude. Now listen to this. The funeral home said the mix-up was because they got two bodies with similar names at similar times. Dude, if I was at a funeral, imagine walking up to an open casket to say your final goodbyes and it's somebody you don't even know. Oh my gosh, I will be so mad.
1: Man, I love this place. I've been surfing here since I was a kid. Now, seeing my grandson out on the water, it means everything to me. Watching him and taking in the blue waves, the sea breeze, the blurry horizon.
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0: country there from George Burns featuring Luke Bryan. It's called Ride, Ride, Ride on Taste of Country Nights. It's Evan Paul getting a look at what's trending in country music news at tasteofcountry.com. Riley Green is one of the busiest guys in country music right now. He was just on Marshall's, the Yellowstone spinoff, and he's going to be a coach on the upcoming season 30 of The Voice. Now, Riley Green is very pumped that he's going to be on The Voice. He says there's two reasons that he got that job. One of them was that he taught Jimmy Fallon how to do the duck call on the Jimmy Fallon show. What was the other reason that Riley Green says he got the look to be on The Voice? You can see at tasteofcountry.com.
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0: New country there from Luke Bryan. That's called Country and She Knows It on Taste of Country Nights with Evan Paul. Shout out to all my dog owners out there and cats. We're a cat household with me and my wife there. But what are the top 10 burning questions that people have for their pets? Someone actually did a survey on what pet owners really wish they could ask their pets. Here are some of the top things. Which family members do you like and dislike? Am I a good owner? What's your favorite type of food? Do you wish I did anything differently? What's your favorite thing we do together? These are the top questions people wish they could ask their pet. Do you understand every word I say? Do you like your life? Are you happy? The thing I always want to know, any animal that we've ever had, is what they're actually thinking, if they can understand what I'm saying. Because I have a theory that our pets actually know every word we're saying, and they think we're stupid. Hang on, I'm coming back. I got Dierks Bentley on the way, Ella Langley with Choosing Texas, and Luke Combs coming up with Taste of Country Nights with Evan Paul.
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0: That is new country from Parmalee. It's called God Knew Better. 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
1: Excited for that tomorrow night. Taste of Country Nights with Evan Paul. If you like having all five fingers on your hand, you want to stay away from this lawn chair that just got recalled by the Consumer Product Safety Commission because it can amputate your fingers. The chair is a Giantex lawn chair sold on Amazon between August 23 and October 25. It's recalled due to a chance for you to get your finger amputated because that happened to a customer as they were going to their kids like a ball game. You know, they open up their chair and their it's not funny, but their finger got cut off. So you need to, you know, be on a lookout for those recalled lawn chairs by the brand Giantex. Don't say I didn't warn you. Coming up next, I got New Country, Luke Combs on the way, Jelly Roll, and Dan and Che. They've got a brand new powerful track called Say So. I'll play that for you next on Taste of Country Nights.
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1: We are over here sorting packages at FedEx, and I went around and got a couple requests for you from some of the people I work with. Danny wants to hear Post Malone. He said anything you can play from Post Malone would be great. And Jamie over there wants to hear Lainey Wilson, and I'll take anything from Luke Bryan. I just love him. Anything from Luke you could play would be great for me. Thank you.
0: Dang, I'm glad I brought my server's pad over here. I wrote down everybody's order. I think I could get all those done for you. That'll be coming up next. I'll try to get a couple of those in there. Taste of Country Nights. 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

0: Bill Engvall, one of the top comedians in the country, Grammy-nominated, multi-platinum selling, and a legend of the Blue Collar Comedy Tour, is coming live to the Weldon Mills Theater in Roanoke Rapids, Saturday, October 24th. 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

Russell Dickerson and Happen to Me on Taste of Country Nights. That is Russell Dickerson's biggest song to date. It is everywhere. I heard it at a Walgreens the other day. Let's check out this brand new one together. It's Water at a Wedding from Graylin James. It's on Taste of Country Nights.

0: New country there from Graylin James. That's called Water at a Wedding on A Taste of Country Nights with Evan Paul. Appreciate you having me on this Thursday night. Been getting a lot of phone calls tonight. Thank you guys for checking in. There's been some crazy things. I don't know. Is it a full moon out there? I haven't been able to look, but certainly some crazy things out there happening with people listening. Coming up next, Morgan Wallen's got a pack of cigarettes. He's in the back packing them up right now. 20 cigarettes is coming up. And Ella Langley, her duet with Morgan Wallen, got to play that as well, called I Can't Love You Anymore. That's going to kick us off next. Thanks for jamming with us tonight on Taste of Country Nights with Evan Paul.
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1: It's bow time. 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

0: 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It's bow time.
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3: I knew I'd see her around. 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She'd show up and I'd be walking out. 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

needed some time. She could get on with her life, and I get on with mine. 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I knew she'd find a way to get over me, but I never thought.

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And I'd have went skinny dipping with Jenny.

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1: What's up, guys? 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
2: Yeah, sometimes we do this without Lundy. We don't even need the guy. I don't know what he's doing. He's having fun somewhere. Kevin in for Lundy, Angie, Ashton was going to do the show today. But Ashton's going to be out and about today. I got to tell you all about it. She's going to be at the grand opening of Above and Beyond Auto Pair, 400 Nash Street, Wilson. Terrific Cars used to have their other location there. So they got a couple of bays, and Ashton's going to be out there until, well, from 11 to 1. Free food while it lasts, and probably not even said here on The Big Dog yet, you know, we got Cole Swindell. He's coming to Carolina Crossroads Amphitheater in Roanoke Rapids 2 weeks from today. And Ashton, I don't know what she's going to do exactly, but she's got 4 tickets to see Cole Swindell. I don't know if she's doing a family 4-pack. I don't know if she's giving away a couple of pairs. You'll have to stay tuned. Gives you a good reason to listen to us all day long right here on 98.5 The Big Dog. Friday morning, it's a busy day here on The Big Dog. We'll have Jerry Barnes coming in about an hour. Fred George will talk to us around 8. The Farmer's Market comes in on Fridays. We got a lot to get to and a whole lot of country music to play for you this morning here on The Big Dog. You know, we call it the 90s 2K, and today, well, this is the 2K right here. This is Blake and Trace, Hillbilly Bone. Good morning. It's The Big Dog.

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3: Your Big Dog forecast says this is going to be a hot one with a high in the low 90s. Tonight in the upper 60s. Tomorrow, highs also in the low 90s. Low Saturday night in the upper 60s. Wrapping up the weekend, Sunday, another hot one, high around 91. Sunday night, a low of 70. It's Kevin Bullock with your 98.5 The Big Dog forecast.
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Laura Delena, Chase Matthew, All My Exes, 98.5 The Big Dog. Kevin Bullock in here this morning with you. I don't get a chance to do this very often. The morning show here, Lundy and Friends without the Lundy, I guess. Well, we're just the friends. So I care enough about sports, as you probably know from hearing me do the Barton football games on here for years, that the Hurricane algorithm, I guess I worked my way in there somewhere after not being an ardent hockey fan ever. And so I'm getting the updates on my phone, and I see, you know, I was kind of heartbroken the other night, right? And so I see last night's game, they got down 1-0. I'm like, oh boy. And then they got down 2-0. And I was like, oh boy. And then they find a way to score 3 goals in the third period. Now Vegas scored 1-2. So they had a Stanley Cup final match last night that actually went into overtime. And the Hurricanes found a way to pull it out. They won it 4-3, much to the jubilation of all the Caniacs in and around Big Dog Country. So now they've got to pack up from the Lenovo Center and head out to Las Vegas. So they got to do all that. You remember, they just played last night. Pack it up, fly across the whole country today. Play tomorrow night at 8. So Saturday night, they get Sunday off. They get Monday off. And then they play Tuesday in Las Vegas again. Do you think playing in Las Vegas would be a distraction for a professional athlete? I've had some fun in Vegas. They're professionals, though, much more so than me. We're pulling for the Hurricanes. It's Bailey Zimmerman. Fall in love. It's the Big Dog. Good morning.

Ugh, why would you want to move down there? Bailey Zimmerman fall in love on the Big Dog. You know, without local businesses, the Big Dog's not here. And I want to send a special shout out to Tarboro Brewing Company. Yesterday, celebrating 10 years of having a tap room in downtown Tarboro. How about that? I remember when that first started. The King of Country, George Strait, under that blue, clear sky on the Big Dog.

0: It's a 30-year-old song now, released in April of 1996. Blue Clear Sky, George Strait on the Big Dog. Kevin in for Lundy this morning. Good morning, wherever you may be. The NASCAR Craftsman Truck Series race is tomorrow at Michigan, 1:30 in the afternoon. The Cup Series race is Sunday at 3, also at Michigan. And if that's not enough racing for you on Sunday, the IndyCar race is at 9 o'clock on Sunday night. I just looked that up and had to double check it. They're at Gateway in Illinois at 9 o'clock on Sunday night. I guess they're trying to take advantage of like the Sunday night football, Sunday night baseball phenomena. And maybe they do this every year. I have like a faint remembrance that they race this particular IndyCar race on Sunday nights. But I guess it gives you, because whatever, what happens to me, Sean, is that when I when I try to watch the NASCAR race on Sunday, I end up with flies flying around my face.
1: Right.
0: And so I guess what IndyCar is trying to do is get you to take a nap on Sunday afternoon so you can be wide awake Sunday night for the IndyCar race.
1: Maybe. I don't know. Better than melatonin, starter racing.
0: I'm telling you. So I did watch the All-Star race, which for whatever reason was at Dover this year. And
1: what a disaster. Anyway,
0: I fell asleep.
1: Yeah.
0: So that was the last time I tried to actually sit down and watch a race. So that's how well it went for me.
1: I mean, at this point, I may fall asleep if I'm actually at the race.
0: You think so?
1: Yeah.
0: I used to do that,
1: yeah,
0: believe it or not. I was a kid, and we grew up, and we went to Martinsville. Well, what happened at Martinsville in the 90s and early 2000s?
1: A lot of wrecks.
0: Well, yes, but and it wasn't this way. It felt this way. It felt like Jeff Gordon won every race.
1: Right.
0: I saw that guy, and do you remember when the cars on the inside were the lap cars?
1: Oh, yeah.
0: So Jeff Gordon had a flat tire at Martinsville, which used to be like, oh, my gosh, it's
1: a
0: death nail. He went 4 laps down. This joker lined up on the inside of every restart, passed the leader every time, and won the race after being 4 laps down at Martinsville Speedway. Can you blame 7, 8, 9-year-old Kevin for falling asleep in the stands at Martinsville?
1: No.
0: Watching the same thing on repeat.
2: I get it.
0: My dad was a Dale Jarrett fan, and Dale was terrible at Martinsville, so he was always miserable.
1: So this was the Ford Quality Care days, 88 car.
0: This was the first or second year that UPS was
1: okay.
0: And we did it big, right? We went to qualifying on Friday. You remember we used to get out for the state fair on Fridays from school? They don't do that anymore. And so I never went to the fair. I went to Martinsville. So we did it big. We went to qualifying. We went to the truck race on Saturday. We went to the cup race on Sunday. And we were at qualifying, and Dale Jarrett crashed in qualifying. My dad could have just floated away.
1: Just took all the life out of him.
0: At that
1: whole
0: point.
1: Weekend.
0: I mean, he got so much junk. We camped, and a bunch of our friends that we hunted with and whatever, we would all stay right next to the train tracks. Felt like that train was about to run you over. And when Dale Jarrett wrecked that race car in qualifying, I think he started 41st. I don't think I've ever seen my dad more miserable in my life. Bless his heart, man.
1: Well, you know, it happens.
0: I have crashed in qualifying. I have done it before. It is probably because you're the only one on the track.
1: Yeah.
0: It's got to be the most embarrassing thing.
1: Anybody see that? Oh, everybody
0: saw it. Anybody that was there, they heard you squealing tires, and that was it.
1: Yeah. Well, you know, you just keep on going.
0: Yeah, exactly.
1: Kind of
0: exactly
1: like life.
0: Right.
1: You never know when it's going to knock you down.
0: That's every day.
1: Right.
0: We'll take a quick timeout. We got Kenny Chesney, Brandon Lake, and Laney Wilson's new one, George Burge, all on the way next. It's the Lundy and Friends Morning Show with No Lundy. Good morning.
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0: Your Big Dog forecast says this is going to be a hot one with a high in the low 90s. Tonight in the upper 60s. Tomorrow, highs also in the low 90s. Low Saturday night in the upper 60s. Wrapping up the weekend, Sunday, another hot one, high around 91. Sunday night, a low of 70. It's Kevin Bullock with your 98.5 The Big Dog forecast.
8: 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I'm Danae Hayes, and I'm putting on the dog.

0: Whether it's early morning, midday, afternoon, or nights, we always play what you love. 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
1: Well, this would be the early morning version of that. It's 98.5, The Big Dog. Lundy and friends, no Lundy. Who needs him? We got the morning, the standard morning crew in here without him anyway. Sean Lamb,
2: yeah.
1: Jerry Barnes, hanging out, having a good time. I was watching the, and I was listening to it on the radio, and I turned it on for about 5 minutes. I was watching the Warbirds game last night, and they were down 8-4, and I said, they'll come back. They got this. And then they gave up four more runs. They tacked on a couple. They end up losing their first game of the series to the not Salem Red Sox, now the Salem
2: Ridgejacks. Yes.
1: They used to be the Salem Red Sox. Just like Hill City used to be the Lynchburg Hillcats. I still get caught up on that one, too.
2: The Howlers.
1: The Hill City Howlers.
2: Yeah.
1: Jerry, you haven't been to a game yet. When are you going to your first game?
3: Well, as soon as some of the politicking slows down, it seems like I got a very busy schedule. But I do plan on going. I've been asked a couple of times, some of the preliminary stuff, but looking forward to it.
1: I've actually been surprised at the number of, quote-unquote, Nash County folks that have been going to the games.
2: For sure. For sure. It's just been great. The whole area. You know, I know it's right there in Wilson, but for the whole area, it's been such I'm going to call it a blessing. I mean, I have thoroughly enjoyed it myself and seen so many people I haven't seen in so long. It's a gathering spot. And, you know, team's not bad. We're getting there. We matured a lot over the last couple series.
1: They started out, it was pretty rough.
2: Yeah. I mean, right now, 28 and 26. I know that doesn't sound great, but, you know, second in our division in the Carolina League. So, we'll take it. And how about Fredericksburg going down last night?
1: Finally.
2: Hill City taking them out after
1: they beat everybody.
2: Yeah, I know. They're only 12 games up on everybody else, just so you know that.
1: is that really what it is?
2: I believe so.
1: Good gosh, they were good. Well, when they were the Mudcats and when they were in Zebulon, like Nash County specifically was like one of their biggest draws that they had. So it doesn't, and it's actually closer to most Nash County folks now than it was when it was in Zebulon. Besides, well, that kind of discredits Southern Nash County a little bit, but it's about the same as it was to go to Five County Stadium that it is to the new Wilson Ballpark now.
2: So we are second behind Fredericksburg 11 games back.
1: Yeah, okay. So that it'll take all summer to try to make that up.
2: Yeah. Yeah, but no, it's been a really good thing. Obviously, I've been several games. I try to catch a couple home games every home stint, so... Mm-hmm. And then Chris and Ben do a great job bringing it to you if you can't be there, catching them on the radio. So
1: yeah, down the hall.
2: Yeah, just down the hall.
1: On the beach. They got fireworks tonight.
2: They do.
1: And fireworks tomorrow night.
2: I was giving them a hard time last night because I'm waiting for that Chris Edwards bobblehead to put in the studio. So
1: they have beat that thing to death.
2: Well, last night I requested a Chris and Ben bobblehead, baseball card, and autograph to put in the studio.
1: Well, aren't they doing like a Wilt bobblehead
2: tonight?
1: Giveaway?
2: First 1,000 people
1: really?
2: To come
1: it's
2: in
1: tonight.
2: And gets a Wilt the Warbird bobblehead.
1: Gotcha. Very cool.
2: Yep. It's going to be a good time.
1: Jerry, you're going to go to your first game tonight and get you a Wilt bobblehead?
3: I don't know.
1: That's the chicken with
3: you
1: the
3: got,
1: helmet on.
3: You guys seem to be kind of excited about it.
1: Well, Sean is. Okay. I mean, he goes to all the games.
2: Yeah, I'm pretty big supporter of that, the whole idea, and I have caught a lot of flack and have stood my ground and fought with a lot of people over their standings on it. It's great for the city of Wilson and the surrounding area.
3: It's very impressive outfit. I mean, when I've driven by their building and as they finished, I enjoyed going over to the little Whirligig Park, and you can't help but notice it when you go there.
2: That's right. And so much to do around them. It's a great thing.
1: Wilt got mad at me.
2: He did.
1: I said,
2: Kevin
1: Wilt,
2: tried.
1: You look good with buffalo sauce. He ran away from me.
2: Yeah, if he hadn't been, Wilt is the Warbird's mascot. I don't know what kind of bird he is exactly.
1: I told him he was a chicken.
2: Yeah, but he's a big
1: and
2: old
1: fella.
2: He
1: would look really good in buffalo sauce, and he did a 180 and never came and saw me.
2: He tucked his tail feathers and left.
1: See you later. I don't blame him. I mean, you go to a ballpark to eat, right?
2: That's right.
1: Just don't eat the mascot.
2: I ate a lot when I'm there, too.
1: I've always said that about South Carolina fans. Y'all are eating chicken tenders in the parking lot. Your mascot's a chicken. Can't do that. It's Brandon Lake, Laney Wilson, the Jesus I know, on The Big Dog. Good morning.

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0: Old Dominion, a nickname for the state to the north of us, or the Commonwealth to the north of us, if you would. Making good time, 98.5, the Big Dog, Lundy and Friends. No Lundy today, he's doing whatever
1: Lundy does.
0: He does, yeah. Sean Lamb to my left, Jerry Barnes right across from me. Jerry's your Nash County Commissioner for District 7 in Nash County. Jerry, good morning.
2: Good morning. Upcoming, not quite well, 2 days yet.
0: You're getting there. Yeah, slowly but surely, you're creeping your way to it. You wanted to talk about water this morning. I offered you a bottle of water. You said no, but you're talking about a whole lot more than what I got. What's going on with the water situation?
2: Well, I just wanted people to know that Nash County is going to have to develop its water system. It's becoming a common thread throughout just about every meeting, every conversation we go to. I've sat in a couple of meetings where the fire department's complaining that they're having to buy water trucks and wearing them out and putting stress on the volunteers. I've sat around here over the past couple months talking to the past area county managers from Wilson County, Edgecombe County, a couple of other, and some county commissioners, trying to figure out how, like, for example, Edgecombe County pulled off having 95% of its county having a water system throughout it. Wilson County is about 100%, same for Halifax, and definitely the other counties like Pitt County. How's Nash County popped up with just 35% of the county with a water system? And now we're having all this growth coming in here, and repeatedly the concern is, and the stress being caused by, like a water well costs $10,000, and you got 1,500 houses or facilities being built, and that's a lot of money for water wells, and also run the risk of dropping your water table down, and you're building schoolhouses and having to run water lines at great expense there, and fire control, having to have wider roads because of more traffic, especially during emergency situations. What happened? And I sit there and talk to the county manager and some county commissioners over in Edgecombe County, and I sat down with them. I said, how did you guys pull that off under so much financial stress you guys are under? And, Nash County hasn't really been, but how did you achieve that? And they said they didn't spend any money on it. It was all done with federal grants.
0: Ah, okay. So we were waiting on the federal government to come along. Okay.
2: Well, you had to apply for it, and it appears that Nash County just opted to not apply for the federal grants. When I sit back and talk to the area, other area commissioners and other area county managers, they're a little bit miffed as to why we never did that. Why didn't we pursue when the money was being handed out? There's just not a history of Nash County being very aggressive in getting these grants. Edgecombe County specifically said, we didn't spend a nickel on our water system in Edgecombe County. It was practically all paid for by the federal government.
0: So what you're saying is, not only is there not enough water, there's not enough infrastructure to distribute the water throughout Nash County.
2: When I say, 35% of the, that's where we're at. In other counties, we're at 95 and 100% of water throughout. I'm talking about, the infrastructure. This is exactly what I'm saying.
0: So what you're saying is, does Nash County have to go and buy water from Wilson?
2: There's no pipelines in the ground to distribute the water practically.
0: Yeah. So how do you go and get the water then?
2: Holes in the ground right now. Everywhere, all this growth that you're seeing, these people are having to build, dig wells. And all these, when you see a housing project coming now with 500, 600, 700 houses, they're all, every one of them's having to drill a hole in the ground.
3: And you mentioned that, but that does affect the water table. They're right in line,
0: sure.
3: Drilling into it instead of having it piped in. And, I'm a little bit, I'm in the construction business too, so I know when these areas start to develop, when you start seeing 200 or 300 home subdivisions come up, that's not the end. There's another one coming. So you have to plan ahead for that. And obviously, I know some people are against the growth and development and everything, but it's coming. You're not going to stop it. Why not have the plan in place?
2: Right.
3: And like you said, the federal money is there. You've just got to ask for it.
2: It was there. It's no longer there.
3: I got you. Okay.
2: Yeah. When I started going down the route and saying, okay, now what do we do now? And I learned that a lot of these doors and opportunities are no longer there. So now Nash County's woke up and it's got itself in a spot where the past opportunities that should have been taken advantage of over the past 25 years are not there anymore, or pretty much dried up, forgive the pun. But now you've got all this, there is no mechanism to tell growth to not come. When these baby boomers, such as myself, we pass away, and I've got a bit of land, and you know, I have neighbors have a lot more than I do. These and people inherit the land. There's no way to keep them from selling it and, right. and developing it, and there's a market for it, and it's accelerating right now. We're probably around 1,200 to 1,500 houses a year now coming to Nash County.
0: Wow, that's huge.
3: I get permit reports every week myself, and Nash and surrounding counties, it's unbelievable the number of permits that are being pulled.
2: It's accelerated over the past 3 years. We're not even really sure how fast it is. I had a meeting last week with the Nash County Board of Education, and they said that at least chairman and a couple of the members, they were reporting that the school growth, you know, that's occurring in southern Nash County is just unprecedented, and nothing they've ever seen like this before. So anyhow.
3: Well, that goes back to infrastructure as well. Mm-hmm. More people, going to have more schools eventually.
2: Right. We just spent about 40-some million dollars on a school, you know, and getting ready to build, you know, some more additions and things like that, you know, just causes the growth. But again, water is the common denominator of every issue that's going on, whether it be the fire department, roads, whether it be people with existing water wells, the stress on the water table. It's all, you know, it's something that needs to be addressed, and it's going to have to move to the top of the table.
0: No doubt.
2: Yep.
0: I appreciate you making that and bringing that up.
2: Yep.
0: I never would have known. Jerry, any final thoughts before we let you go?
2: No, just if you have anything you think I need to know, just try to contact me. My email address is jerrybarnes, E-L-E-C-T, at AOL.com. I've had quite a number of people enlighten me. I'm trying to learn. Particularly the fire departments are trying to make sure I stay on top of it. And I appreciate the support and look forward to serving you.
0: Jerry Barnes, he's on the way to District 7 as a Nash County Commissioner. We got Jason Aldean, Zach Brown Band coming up. It's Lundy and Friends on the Big Dog.
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0: That's Zach Brown Band. Keep Me in Mind on 98.5 The Big Dog. A beautiful, it was a little bit chilly morning when I walked outside earlier. I knew it was going to be, you know, lower mid somewhere 90s today.
1: It was just lovely.
0: It was like 60 when I walked out the door. I went, woo! There we go.
2: Yeah, I like it. I mentioned it was just lovely, and I look over, and Curtis has joined us.
3: Hey.
2: Really?
3: Yeah. Is that what we're doing today?
0: You know what his rank is at the sheriff's office?
2: I'm not missing
0: one. Major. Do you remember that movie, Major Payne?
3: That is one of my favorite movies ever.
0: Does that not remind you just a little bit of Major Curtis over here?
4: Oh, I see we have a little attitudinal problem. Let's fix that up quick, fast, and in a hurry. One, I'll don't you feel dumb.
0: That's like the only part of that movie you can actually quote.
3: Yeah, I can't quote my favorite part of the movie. We'll talk about that off the air.
0: Well, that was the whole movie.
3: Well, yeah.
0: That was all you could talk about off the air.
3: You can't see Curtis on the radio, obviously, but I can just tell you, trust me, don't mess with Curtis.
4: All Curtis right, is a grown fella. Bust my little bunch of Brussels sprouts. Uproot yourselves.
0: Curtis is what we call jacked in the business. The man works out for a living. Yeah, so on Fridays, I don't know why y'all don't do this. What's the dumb criminal story that you have from here in Nash County from the past 7 days that you could share with us on the air?
5: We don't have any. We don't have
0: dude. I literally I am mean, on like
5: we literally just
0: it's on the phone.
5: I mean, these guys.
0: What about pink hair or girl?
5: Well, here's what I would tell people is if you want to engage in criminal activity, Nash County is not the place to do it.
2: Right.
0: Because we'll make you famous too.
5: Because we'll make you famous. And we will, you know, give you a residence to stay while you wait to resolve your issues with the county at the Nash County Detention Facility, where we are looking for people to hire.
2: Right.
5: So, you know, there's plenty of job opportunities. Don't do the criminal ones. Get you a legit job.
0: That's called a plug and was done masterfully.
5: Thank you. Thank you.
0: Good stuff.
5: But I mean, I will say that Sheriff Stone and the Nash County Sheriff's Office, we are not lenient on criminals. We will run you. We'll run you.
2: Don't mess around in Nash County is what he's trying to say.
0: I ain't running anywhere.
5: It's definitely not the place. Sheriff Stone is up all times of day, night, and our different teams, the CAT team, the narcotics team, the interdiction team, the traffic team, patrol. I mean, Nash County is the place not to do it, is what I will say. It is not the place to do it.
0: Are you on the SWAT CID team by chance?
5: Yes, sir.
0: I figured you were.
5: And the our CID guys, if you don't get arrested in the midst of the crime, CID will track you down. Mm-hmm. And there you go. So there's just no getting away in Nash County.
2: You can't hide.
0: Yeah, hold on. Back to playing with guns. What's your favorite firearm that you've got in your possession?
5: Well, so you know, I'm that guy. I'm a Glock guy.
0: Mm-hmm.
5: But a lot of our other guys are not, but everybody has a gun that when you put your hand on it, it just fits your hand. And when you pick it up and put it out in front of you, the sights just line up. And for me, the Glock does that.
0: Nice.
5: It's just a rectangular gun. It has a strong purchase with a big grip. So that's just the gun for me because I got kind of big hands. Mm-hmm. So, you know, some guns.
3: Hey, now.
2: Which makes sense because I'm not a Glock guy. I've had a couple. They don't feel good in my hand.
5: They feel too, they're too big in your hand, right?
2: See, that's
0: why. Are you a Smith & Wesson guy?
2: Either
5: that or a Ruger. Probably a Ruger. Ruger has a stronger, a smaller handle, you know, so a smaller purchase. So that's, you just
2: I actually have an old Beretta that I'm really fond of.
5: Yes. So when I first came to the sheriff's office and I started out in detention and then I went to patrol, we started out with the Beretta 92FS,
0: mm-hmm.
5: which is the military style, and I still have mine. Mm-hmm. You know, a lot of us purchase our guns when they decommission them, and I love that gun.
2: And I wouldn't say it's a small grip. It's just the contour. It just feels better than a Glock to me.
5: Yes, that particular one, that Beretta 92FS, I don't know whether it's the nostalgia of it being my first firearm as a law enforcement officer or something, but it just feels good in my hand.
0: I was going to ask you that question. So you got your first handgun from when you first started?
5: I have all of them.
0: Okay.
5: Every single time that we transition to a new firearm, I would probably say 90 to 95% of us purchase our firearms.
0: So when you retire, do you still get to keep the one that you have?
5: That's up to the county.
0: Gotcha.
5: A lot of times the sheriff will put in a request as part of the retirement that our officer receives the firearm. Once again, that they want, I mean, because you want it.
0: Mm-hmm.
5: I think for a lot of us, I don't want my firearm that I carry in somebody else's hand.
0: Sure.
5: That's just mm-hmm. one of those type of things.
0: Mm-hmm.
5: And then, you know, that gun has kept me safe all those years, along with my fellow officers.
2: Your tool of the trade.
5: Yes. So that's why.
0: Awesome. That's why I ask you these questions and why I like doing this show on the Fridays that I get to do it.
5: Uh-huh.
0: I always learn something. So if you mess up, don't get messed up as Keith Urban in Nash County.
5: That's right.
0: It's the big dog.

0: Alan Jackson got the Mercury Blues. They don't even make Mercurys anymore. It's kind of a sad thing. I was kind of grew up a Ford guy.
1: I would love to have a 49 Mercury. If anybody out there has got one, I have an engine transmission.
0: Well, you need to call the big dog P.L. Woodard and Company Flea Market.
1: I need to do that, don't I?
0: Tomorrow. Yeah. I'll be on there.
2: You talk about me with a perfect segue. There you go right there.
0: Well, we are actually blessed with some really good hardware stores in our area.
1: We really are.
0: What's going on at Agron Hardware Supply down in the big city of Stantonsburg?
2: Well, you know, Agron Supply is like the place. I told you guys when I first got here, you never heard the story. I bought a Massey Ferguson, and I needed some supplies for my Massey Ferguson. And people kept talking about, oh, you got to go to Agron Supply, you got to go to Agron Supply down in Stantonsburg. I was like, what is this place everybody keeps talking about? Mm-hmm. So I went there, and this is like the mecca for tractor guys and farming people and all this. I mean, everybody was there. It was like guys, it was like walking back into like the 60s and 50s. Everybody's there with coveralls and you know, bib overalls, and there's trucks outside.
0: No,
2: and,
0: I mean, we still dress that way, Curtis. What are you trying to say?
2: Oh, I'm sorry. So,
0: he's not sorry, by the way. Keep going.
2: So, if you get a chance, go to Agri Supply. They offer hydraulic hoses, chainsaw parts, nuts and bolts, spray paint, gas cans, True Fuel, V-belts, batteries, bearings, drill bits, Irwin tools, DeWalt tools, Milwaukee tools, keys, basic plumbing supplies, rakes, shovels, sporting goods, fishing poles, seeds, and gardening supplies. They have great grass killer. I will say that, too. Mm-hmm. I go get the big, like the 2-gallon thingy.
0: Yeah. The jug.
2: Yes, the jug thingy. Yeah. And, I mean, that stuff, when you put it down, it doesn't show for the first week. But after that second week hits, I mean, that's it. Everything is scorched around it. So don't put it on anything you don't want to go bye-bye.
0: Dead.
2: Like I said, onions and potatoes and all kinds of pot and saw, mulch, fertilizer, chemicals, like generic Roundup. I talked about that wasp and hornet spray, which is coming in the season now. Mm-hmm. Get you some of those because I almost got attacked last week. And pacer pumps. Yeah. So, you know, they're located down there in Stantonsburg at 506 North Saratoga Street
1: in Stantonsburg. Get your fishing supplies. I mean,
0: they might have pool supplies, too. I need to ask Skip next time I go down there.
1: Skip's such a nice guy.
2: I'm sure they probably do. Never thought about that.
0: Yeah, during the summer, they usually have pool supplies, too.
2: Okay. So well, I don't
0: figure that out.
1: Yeah, I definitely need to go see them.
0: Is it still illegal to make moonshine?
2: Yes.
0: Well,
1: is it illegal to make or to distribute?
2: Yes.
0: Well, you know, Cole Swindell's going to be in Roanoke Rapids in 2 weeks, literally from 2 weeks from today, and he talks about how you should not eat the fruit that's in the moonshine jar.
3: I mean, the fruit and moonshine—that's good advice to anybody. I wouldn't eat. Do not eat that unless you're. You don't even need to drink if you eat that.
2: What do you mean?
0: No, that's great advice. I mean, it's terrible advice. Eat it.
1: I got to back up. I don't know. I've never had moonshine.
2: As you smile, look to your right and take a sip of your coffee.
0: Why are you running out of the room?
1: Okay, sorry, I'm back.
0: You got your handcuffs on? No, I mean, it's the best way to not remember anything after you've ate the fruit that's in the bottom of the moonshine jar.
2: So if you do purchase legally some spirits, and you do decide to eat the fruit, make sure you are in a safe location where you do not have to drive.
1: Keys locked up somewhere.
2: Or you have a DD, you know, designated driver, if you do those things. Right?
0: You trying to tell me not to eat my fruit?
2: I'm telling you, if you do, don't do it and drive.
0: Mm-hmm.
2: And definitely have people around you that can monitor what you're doing, because you're probably going to go to sleep shortly thereafter.
1: Curtis is saying he likes us, but he does not want to be our chauffeur to take us to our temporary
0: They were encouraging
1: residence.
0: The whole thing. What do you mean, monitor?
2: Oh, really? What were they saying? Go.
0: Yeah.
2: And you said, okay.
0: Remember, kids, eat your fruits and veggies.
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4: Your Big Dog forecast says this is going to be a hot one with a high in the low 90s. Tonight in the upper 60s. Tomorrow, highs also in the low 90s. Low Saturday night in the upper 60s. Wrapping up the weekend, Sunday, another hot one, high around 91. Sunday night, a low of 70. It's Kevin Bullock with your 98.5 The Big Dog forecast.
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0: That's Blake Shelton, the guy with the girl, 98.5, the big dog. Curtis Moore from the Nash County Sheriff's Office is here.
1: Wow, I got my
0: Sean
1: phone.
0: Lamb, who is supposed to be down the hall.
2: I am down the hall.
1: He is down the hall.
2: You'll hear it.
0: Yeah.
1: I walked right by. I literally walked right by there and heard
0: him. There he was. And then you walked in here.
1: And then I walked in here.
0: There
1: he was, too.
0: That's funny. Curtis, you're our resident health nut. It's a National Veggie Burger Day.
1: You know.
0: Do you do that?
1: Funny enough, I'm not a veggie burger fan. They said there's some good black bean versions out there. I found one or two. For me, it tends to be a consistency issue.
0: Mm-hmm.
1: It tastes good, but the texture is a, and that's just for me.
0: It's not a burger,
1: right? Well,
0: it's a bean.
1: No, that's not true. That's not true. It is a burger because it's made into a patty, right?
0: It's a bean.
1: But it's still made into a patty.
0: That's not a burger.
1: It's a
0: bean.
1: Look, I used to be a fat kid, and I would literally make bean sandwiches.
0: I'm still a fat kid.
1: I would literally take my mom would make like pork and beans, and I would like make toast and then squeeze the edges up.
0: But they were beans.
1: Once you grind it up and make it into the form of a patty, is it not really considered to be a burger?
0: I feel like I'm on that Rush Hour movie. His beans.
1: It's nothing to the industry or nothing to, you know, I'm sure there's some good versions out there, but I've just never been a fan.
2: I'll tell you this, you put a turkey burger in front of that, man.
1: Oh, now it's gone then. You give me a turkey burger with a slice of Swiss cheese, it ain't going to make it.
0: Nope.
1: It ain't going to make it.
0: They tried, they being the people that live at my house, tried to combine ground beef and turkey.
1: House, they did it wrong. It's two different tastes.
0: Into what you would put in spaghetti meat?
1: No, it's two different.
0: That
1: things.
0: Was not it.
1: Yeah.
0: Negative.
2: I like turkey sausage.
1: Turkey burgers are actually very good if you make them yourself. Just a little bit of black pepper, a little bit of Himalayan sea salt.
0: Mm. It is National Moonshine Day, by the way.
1: And a little bit of olive oil, by the way. That's because for a lot of people, that's the issue. It's not, I don't want to use the word greasy, but it's not moist like beef. Mm. So you just got to add a little bit of olive oil. And that'll bring it right on around.
0: That was the whole problem. I needed to drown my black bean burger in olive oil. That's what needed to happen.
2: Or moonshine. It's National Moonshine Day.
0: It's also National Ketchup Day.
2: Oh, yes. My favorite condiment.
1: Okay, I think I asked this question before. How do you get... Why do some of these things have national days?
0: I'm just disappointed in my son. And he's only 6 years old. And I love spicy food.
1: Okay.
0: This boy thinks ketchup is spicy.
2: Oh, wow.
0: And that just...
1: Well, I mean, it depends on the one that he's had.
0: That breaks my heart.
1: It's because it has vinegar in it. He tastes the little, you know, the spice from the vinegar.
0: I don't know. Do they have a lot of vinegar in Hispanic hot sauces?
1: Yes.
0: Okay.
1: I mean, but it's...
0: I don't like vinegar.
1: But yes, you do. If you eat ketchup, you do.
2: I love vinegar.
0: I don't really like ketchup.
1: Oh.
0: It's not my favorite thing.
2: I eat ketchup on everything.
0: If I had to dip a French fry in ranch or ketchup,
1: uh-huh.
0: And I had a choice.
1: Well, everybody chooses ranch.
0: 100% of the time.
1: Nah,
0: 100% of the time I'm going
1: ranch. If you're going to dip a French fry in something. Now, if you're going to on top of it with something, it's probably going
2: to
1: be
2: the only
1: ketchup,
2: thing right? I eat ranch on is hot wings, and they have to be hot where I need that ranch on. I'm not a ranch fan, and everybody that lives under my roof is obsessed with ranch.
0: Yeah.
1: I put that on everything.
2: But let me tell you, dressing. Boom. You should call my wife and ask her what happens around our household if we happen to run out of ketchup. It's not a pleasant time because I eat ketchup on literally everything I eat.
1: Do you put ketchup on eggs?
2: I do.
0: Hot sauce on eggs? That's a winner.
1: That's my brother.
0: That's the way to go.
1: No.
2: If ketchup's not available, Texas Pete's a good option for anything.
1: Oh.
0: Well, it's a typical Lundy and Friends morning show.
2: Yes.
0: We're all over the place.
2: It doesn't matter.
0: Brett Eldridge, we got birthdays on the way. Don't go anywhere. It's the big dog.

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1: And here's your keys. 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
4: Your Big Dog forecast says this is going to be a hot one with a high in the low 90s. Tonight in the upper 60s. Tomorrow, highs also in the low 90s. Low Saturday night in the upper 60s. Wrapping up the weekend, Sunday, another hot one, high around 91. Sunday night, a low of 70. 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

0: Downtown Wilson 2019. I brought those guys on stage. Little Texas. God bless Texas 98.5, like, the big dog. It was funny because some guy in the front row was, you know, God bless Texas! And the lead singer's like, oh, we don't sing that one anymore. It's like their number one song they ever did. 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Curtis, I don't like any of these celebrities, so just give us the local.
1: You know, my general rule is as long as they're alive, it's okay.
0: Just give me the local.
2: And I go and look at the book. You've got a list.
1: It's actually kind of a list, but actually I can read the majority of the names. That's not bad.
0: Good change from
1: base. But we're going to start with yesterday. Yesterday was Miss Bonnie Matthews' birthday. So happy birthday, Miss Bonnie. And then we're going to start with today with Tex Brown, Alan Parnell, Sherry Edwards, and Ruby Pippin, who's 13.
3: Ruby.
1: 13 Rue is in parentheses. I don't know what that means.
0: That means she's 13, right?
1: But it says 13, and then it says Rue.
3: Rue's her nickname? Yeah.
1: Oh, okay.
3: Jamie and Jason's daughter.
0: Okay. Oh, yeah.
1: See, there
0: okay.
1: you go.
0: Very
1: See,
0: cool.
1: There you go. It explains it. See, there you go. Now we got Saturday. We got Robert Denton, Mikey Taylor, Jamie Driver. There's the LaRue Mills, Ethan Brantley, Bobby Overman, Bennett Lamb, Glenda Patterson, Rhonda Parnell, and Pat Patterson. Pat Patterson.
0: Pat Patterson from Pat PRM?
1: Patterson. I don't know.
0: Probably not. Sparkling Creations giving us the birthdays today.
1: Wait
0: thank you, Sparkling
1: Creations. Wait a minute. Wait a minute.
3: Super Sunday.
0: Oh, my gosh. Sunday. It's Friday. We got to do like 8 days worth of birthdays. That's
1: You got Heather Mercer, Avery Johnson, Robert Hugh, Olivia Cruz, Mark Brew. I probably said that wrong. Bruy. And then Mark Whitley.
0: Cool.
3: How about that?
1: That's all of the names for Friday, Saturday, and Sunday.
0: It's like half of Nash, Edgecombe, Wilson, Halifax County, out of Brooklyn.
2: My heart dropped for a minute. You said Bennett Lamb. Well, that's my little boy's name. I was like, did I miss my little boy's birthday?
3: Really? Really?
0: Straight to the doghouse.
2: Yeah. Ooh, that would have been bad.
0: Never coming back from that one. Dan and Shay on say so on the Big Dog.

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0: From the Cox Auto Salvage and Metal Recycling Studio, here for you since 1962. 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
1: That would be who we are. We have to identify ourselves. Do you know that? We do.
2: You identify yourself. You do it right.
1: We got to do it. FCC says it. Luke Combs, Sleepless in a Hotel Room on The Big Dog.

0: I can't sleep in a hotel room anyway. It's the most uncomfortable beds on the planet Earth. Kevin, Curtis, Sean, Lundy and Friends Morning Show. Big Dog. You know, I'm the PA announcer for the Tarboro River Bandits.
1: Okay.
0: It is an absolute blast.
1: Uh-huh.
0: And the first 125 fans to tomorrow night's game, they play tonight too. But for tomorrow night's game, first 125 fans get in free.
2: Wow.
1: Wow.
0: Thanks to Southern Bank. You know, Southern Bank's 125-year anniversary celebration.
1: Oh, okay.
0: So 125 fans.
1: Nice. Just 125, okay.
0: Get in free tomorrow night.
1: How about that?
0: Which
2: great
0: is pretty cool.
2: Over there.
0: So come have fun with us. We'd love to have you. We're going to have some fun today, too, at Above and Beyond Auto Repair. 400 Nash Street, Wilson. They got all kinds of stuff going on. Free food. Ashton's going to be out there. Cole Swindell tickets.
1: Wow.
0: Tipsy Tomato gift cards, other stuff. I think she's taking a couple of Big Dog hats, a couple of Big Dog t-shirts. So Above and Beyond Auto Repair.
2: I'm going to stop by and hang out a little while.
1: Wow.
0: Well, you know the girl.
2: Yeah, I do.
1: Well, you know. When you said food, you had me.
0: Now, that was the first thing I said.
1: Have food, we'll travel.
0: That's how we hook you in.
1: Yeah, that's how you get
2: me. I'm technically on vacation, so excuse the way I'm dressed. But yeah, I'm going to go hang out for a little while.
0: You're on vacation. That's right. Yeah, good for you. I need to take one of those.
1: I've heard about those.
2: Yeah.
0: Been a long time.
2: I recommend it.
1: Do you?
2: Yeah.
1: Okay.
0: I miss the Tuesday travel girl.
2: I know.
0: She would tell me about all the places I didn't get to go.
2: I know. Well, I tell you what, when I get back from this cruise, I'll tell you all about it. And
0: I bet you will. Is this a beach music cruise or like a regular cruise?
2: I'm actually I'm not working on this one. I'm taking the whole family this time. It'll be my boy's first cruise. So we're going to go and get away from life for a week and just hopefully have a nice relaxing time.
0: Well, what are you going to do with no laptop, no speakers to haul around?
1: Be nervous.
0: No aux cord.
2: Probably in a lot better mood.
1: He's going to be sitting over there going through the withdrawals.
0: He's going to be bored.
1: You're going
0: to
1: be shaking. Just pure.
0: Laying in that cabin. Uh-huh. Rocking
2: back. I'm
0: going to
2: wake up every morning and say, I wonder if Kevin's doing my show. And then I'm going to say, never mind. Let me go back
1: to breakfast. As you go to breakfast.
0: Chances of that are astronomically low. Not impossible. I get on a wild hair. I mean, I'm here today, right?
2: Yeah, I know. 4:30 alarm isn't so bad.
0: Astronomically
1: low. It's not bad at all.
0: Have you noticed that weekends have started getting insanely busy?
1: Yes.
0: Like when I was looking at my calendar, June 20th pops up, pops up, pops up, pops up, and I'm like, man, I can only be in two places at once. You know, I can't. And then you're talking about withdrawals in January. There's nothing to do.
1: Well, I can see that.
0: If somebody could come up with something, not college basketball, in January to do, I would greatly appreciate it.
2: We'll just have a big party for my birthday in January. We'll make it go the whole month.
0: I can only twiddle my thumbs on that recliner.
1: Have a pool party in January.
2: We'll do that.
1: I mean, there's nothing wrong with a pool party.
0: Where's the indoor pool besides the YMCA?
1: Yeah, I mean, you don't have to get in the pool. You just have a pool party. I'd come as long as I got to get in the pool.
0: It's not the worst thing I've ever heard.
2: Hey, the way our weather is, we could be wearing shorts and t-shirts.
1: You
2: in
1: out
2: January.
1: There? You out there with the grill going? You know, everybody's having a good time. The music. I mean, it's North Carolina.
2: I'm not against it.
1: 9 times out of 10, it's not going to be super freezing outside.
0: Two years ago, I was at the Carolina Beach Music Awards with Sean.
1: Uh-huh.
0: I think I saw him twice, and it was so warm in North Myrtle Beach. This is in November.
1: Okay,
0: I was on the beach in swimming trunks.
1: Okay.
0: No shirt.
1: Pool party.
0: Felt
1: January.
0: Great. I was like, man, this is heaven out here.
1: Pool party January. There you go.
0: But January's different. Oh, January's always like it's 38.
1: It don't be super cold here. It don't be cold.
0: Where are you from?
1: New York.
0: Yankee. They don't know how to recover from that when you call them that. They know it's true. Ring that bell wherever it is. Yeah, there.
1: Well, I've been called something because I didn't go back. They say a Yankee is someone who comes to North Carolina and goes back. And then another type of Yankee is the one that comes and stays.
0: Is this the one I'm supposed to ask when you're going back?
1: Yes. Yes.
2: don't leave us, Curtis. We like you.
0: They couldn't have a sheriff's office without him.
1: I'm like the common cold. Y'all not getting rid of me now.
0: Right. How long have you been there now?
1: 23 years.
0: You're not going anywhere.
1: I'm not going anywhere.
2: No, he's here.
1: I loved New York when I was there, but I was there with my family. And when my family retired here, I came about 5 years after everybody was here.
0: Like Buffalo, Syracuse?
1: Brooklyn, East New York.
0: Okay.
1: I'm from the city.
0: The city.
1: So when you say, when people say from New York,

0: York. They are from New York. Then people say they're from upstate New York. Mm-hmm. Those are not the city dwellers.
1: So everybody outside of New York City lives in upstate New York?
0: Correct.
2: Do you still have a lot of family there?
0: No. Okay. I was the last one.
2: So do you ever go back to visit? I mean, no. do you have that desire? I want to go back.
0: My best friend, Yan, he's still up there. He comes down 2-3 times a year. He comes and hangs out with us when he can, at least 2 times a year. He's coming next month, going to hang out with the family. So that's my last road dog there. My mom and my dad, you know, they did a typical thing from back in the '60s. They mm-hmm. moved to New York and, you know, got good jobs, retired, came down this way. My sister came behind and my brother was in the military. So he was already here. And I was the last one. My dad's brother was up there and he's retired and back. So, you know, everybody's just back this way.
1: If a guy from New York City wants to go to work every day in Nashville, North Carolina, that should tell you something.
0: Look, I love it. I love it. You know, it's not where you are, it's what you make of where you are that makes it great. I think Nash County is great.
2: And you love
0: that. That's not a pun. That's not me talking about, you know, I'm just talking about Nash County is a great place, great people. You know, I think, I mean, Nash County is great.
2: And you'd love to have a few good men to come to work every day
0: Yes, I would. Let me put that back in there. Yes. Look, if you're interested in working for the sheriff's office, I mean, it's a great opportunity. Great opportunities in the jail. And if you get into the jail and after a year or two, you feel like you want to transition over to the patrol side, there's a process for that. We have great career development. It's all kinds of things that
1: you're going to let me drive a Dodge Charger
0: if you want.
1: Oh,
0: absolutely. Man. You know, if we have those, hey, why not?
1: I kind of like this idea.
2: Kevin's next career, law enforcement. I want to follow this through.
1: Be like the Duke boys out there.
0: Oh, nah, change it. Nope.
1: Low cash. One big country song. I got to get me my Dodge Charger. It's the big dog.

0: needs an alarm clock.
1: I love a bit of country in the morning.
0: These guys are loud enough.
1: It's in the morning.
0: Lundy and Friends, the big dog.
2: Well, we're the friends. We left Lundy at home or wherever he is. Fred George is here from small... No, almost did it. Geek Valhalla. And trade it, of course. Frederick, how are you this morning, my friend?
3: I am colossal and getting better.
2: I love it. Man, you're on fire today.
3: I'm in fuego, as they say.
2: What have you got going on over there on Sunset Avenue, man? You got Geek Valhalla to the left, trade it to the right. You got trade it locations all over Eastern North Carolina. You are a busy guy. What's up?
3: Tell me about it. I try to stay busy. We got all kind of crazy stuff at Geek Valhalla. I love the name Geek Valhalla because it confuses people.
4: And you just like saying Valhalla.
3: Yeah, Valhalla's funny. And Geek's fun to say, but Valhalla sounds cool. Yeah. Makes me feel like I'm Thor. But we got a bunch of stuff going on at Geek Valhalla, the gaming always. They got the big standees, which I think are cool. They startle me every time I do it. You know, the big life-sized cardboard cutouts of Darth Vader or Donald Trump or whoever.
4: Oh, okay.
3: They got a bunch of them there. People keep taking their pictures with the Donald Trump one.
2: Well, aren't somebody supposed to buy it, though, right?
3: Yeah, yeah. No, okay. We're selling some, too, but, but they'll just go back there and pose with it, either, you know, flipping him off or giving him a peace sign or hugging him. Like, love or hate him, that's a very popular little cardboard cutout.
2: Okay. There you go.
3: So we got that going on and all the gaming and stuff and the 3D printed stuff, which is fun. And the books, lots of books. At Trade It, we the big thing we've been pushing besides my phone making noise is the jewelry.
2: Mm-hmm.
3: And one of my office girl, Bally, I guess she's going to office girl, office manager. She's the girl who sends you the checks when we advertise.
2: Thank you, Bally.
3: she got sick of me saying, because I always say with the 2-carat diamonds, I got 2-carat diamond solitaires, big honk of diamond, 14-carat gold, 1500 your choice, $1,500. 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
2: You're talking about Bally.
3: Bally.
2: Got tired of hearing you talk.
3: But Bally got tired of hearing me just make up stuff.
2: Got it.
3: Because she doesn't have faith that I'm correct even accidentally. 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
2: Mm-hmm.
3: They got big overhead. Their assistant managers are driving Porsches. They're wearing designer clothes. They
2: Italian
3: got,
2: suits.
3: They got beautiful chandeliers. They have lighting systems. I've got Lowe's LED strips in my jewelry cases. They were $23 on sale.
2: And he walked in here talking junk because we got the lights so low.
3: Yeah.
2: I mean, we're in Rocky Mount. Electricity ain't cheap.
3: That's all true.
2: Well, for us.
5: And your diamonds are still beautiful under those $23 lights.
3: They're not as pretty as they would be under $10,000 lighting systems. Because the big jewelry stores, I won't mention Bailey's by name, but they have $10,000 lighting systems. Little LED spotlights shining on every diamond.
4: Why are we whispering?
3: It's beautiful. It's beautiful. But I've got the same diamonds for half the price.
2: Fred's not whispering.
5: Yeah, Fred's whisper is not a whisper.
4: Yeah. Yeah.
3: It's a whisper scream.
4: For him it is.
2: You're whispering.
4: For him it is.
3: It's a whisper scream. But the bottom line is jewelry stores have to triple their money to stay in business. And they're having a hard time even at that because you used to triple their money on something they could sell for $25,000.
2: Mm-hmm.
3: And 60% of the engagement rings last year in America had a lab-grown diamond center stone. They're having a hard time. All of them have a hard time. They're going to have to change their business model, I think.
2: Are they going to?
3: I hope they do. I don't want to see anybody go out of business.
2: Sure.
3: The Nationals, I don't care. If Zales goes out of business, I don't care. I don't want to see local North Carolina businesses go. So I'm not anti. I mentioned Bailey's. I'm not anti Bailey's. They have beautiful boxes. If the jewelry box is important, every woman wants a Bailey's box. But the jewelry inside can go for trade.
2: You know, Fred reminds me of those Verizon commercials from like 15 years ago when all they did was talk pure trash about their competition. Sprint your way out of phone signal. You know, those were funny.
3: Bailey's is a beautiful store. It's a local company. They're upstanding. It's just hard to compete with the prices I can do because I'm making my money on video game systems and tools and phones like Verizon phones and everything. So I don't have to make a fortune on jewelry. Their shopping experience is better than mine. So they'll give you a free glass of champagne if you dress nice. I don't give you free. I might give you a soda if I'm in a good mood, but probably not. It's a buck. But price wise, we'll beat everybody.
2: Do you do this every Friday and I just miss it? Or?
4: Yes.
2: Okay.
4: Yeah.
3: I mean, absolutely. Pretty much, I just say whatever comes to my mind.
5: So, wait a minute. If I want to come in about $1,500 diamond, will you give me a Modelo at least?
3: I mean, if I have one, I might, but I might give you a Coke. I got Coca Cola.
2: Okay.
3: I mean, can, not the bottle, just a little can.
2: Okay.
3: And not one of the Asian ones. We got the Asian snacks are big now. We got these Chinese snacks and Chinese drinks. They got Mr. Krabs soda.
5: Mr. Krabs.
2: Was that Amazon overstock box that you accidentally purchased one day? Is that what was in there?
3: I went to a trade show in Vegas, and these guys selling all these Asian snacks. Weird snacks. Squid-flavored Lay's potato chips.
2: Are they any good?
3: I'd never try. I don't believe that's good. I haven't tried it.
4: He's done it. I would get up and get up.
2: Yes, but they're good.
5: Still alive.
3: But the little Oreos, the foreign Oreos, are paper thin. They're like Triscuit. No, like wheat thin size.
2: You're not selling me on this.
3: No, but they're crazy.
2: I'm an American. I want a big freaking Oreo, Fred.
3: But the flavors are crazy, and people buy them. So I can't give you one of those because those are like $4.
2: Oh, okay.
3: But I'll give you 99-cent Coca-Cola if you have a $15
2: okay.
3: ring.
2: All right, cool.
3: And we'll give you one of our boxes, which are not a box every lady wants. They're made the recycled pizza boxes.
4: made
5: official trade it box.
3: Yeah. They're every woman does not want a trade it box, but the jewelry inside is good.
5: Yeah, that's what counts.
3: Can you buy like a Tiffany's box on eBay? Maybe
2: I don't even know if we can just say what you said on the radio.
3: I didn't say it.
2: Oh, okay.
3: I just said it. Nobody's recording. Don't record this. Delete this.
2: Where's that button?
3: But no, we're having fun over there. And we got to the other thing I want to mention. And you're almost wearing one, Curtis.
4: Yes.
3: Is the Grunt Style shirts.
4: Yes.
3: Which we got more variety on. You know Grunt Style. You don't know Grunt Style, do you, Kevin?
2: Why are you looking at me?
3: Because you're Kevin.
2: You have like Jack Thor looking sheriff.
6: Did you get them in my size? Did you get the 2Xs?
3: Yeah, I got 2Xs, 3Xs, 4Xs.
6: And we have a more variety from when I went a couple of
3: weeks. I got more variety. They're not out yet. I got 3,100 more in the warehouse.
6: Wow. Okay.
3: We're going to be putting out. And we are running a Father's Day special very soon.
6: Okay.
3: Where if you buy two, we're giving you a mystery shirt for free.
6: Ooh.
3: On top of that. So they're 2 for $30, which is half the price they're online.
6: Okay.
3: Plus, we're going to do a third one, mystery shirt.
6: Ooh.
3: We're going to have a little. Probably just paper bags.
2: Really. Mystery shirt.
6: And the mystery shirt will be in my size, right? It's not going to be like a small.
3: It will be labeled to size. You can pick the size you want.
6: Okay.
3: I might not have any smalls, actually, on the mystery shirt.
6: So
3: I'm
6: going to
3: go medium
6: small.
3: On up. Well, maybe your dog needs a mystery shirt.
6: Okay,
3: I don't know.
6: Okay.
3: One for your girl. I don't know.
2: Curtis, what are you doing with a small shirt?
6: That's a medium.
2: It's your rag that you wipe your car down with? Get out of here.
3: You put it on your teddy bear that you're
6: sleeping
3: with.
6: I said I want to make sure that it's not.
2: Uh-huh.
6: You know. So if I get a 2X and 2X, I want to make sure that the mystery is.
2: Do that Hulk Hogan thing before it got past his neck.
6: Just tear it all to pieces.
3: Yeah, and they are cut good. Yeah, you've never worn a... Kevin, you've never worn a Grunt Style shirt, have you?
2: Probably not.
3: They are cut every...
6: Yes.
3: If you wear a Grunt Style shirt, it makes you look more muscular and less chubby.
5: Well, I need to go.
3: They're cut in the chest. And
2: that shirt's got no chance.
3: they are good-looking shirts. Actually, they're good-looking shirts, I promise you.
5: Next Friday, Kevin and Curtis in small Grunt Style shirts
4: it's
5: here
4: me.
5: At the Big
3: Oh, yeah, I'll put you in the, I'll put you in the Lucky Arms one.
2: Fred, any final thoughts before we get sued by some other people today?
3: Just come on, visit us at Trade It and Geek Valhalla. We're right next to each other. You can park once and shop twice. I like that.
5: That's a good one.
4: That's actually a good one.
3: Park like, once,
2: it's gonna
3: shop
2: go back
3: twice.
2: On, it's going to go on the back of the small Grunt shirt.
3: Yes. There you go.
2: Can a little bit of entrepreneurial advice. Should Garth Brooks sell his music catalog for $2 billion?
3: If anybody's dumb enough to pay him $2 billion for it, yes, he should.
2: $2 billion.
3: I wouldn't pay $2 billion for Garth Brooks and his music catalog.
5: Well, everything Garth's got going on, he probably needs to sell for that $2
4: billion.
2: Wow. $2
3: billion?
2: Probably. Yeah.
7: He needs to sell. He really needs to sell.
2: It's $2
7: billion. $2
3: billion. He can get some friends in high places with that kind of money.
5: He absolutely can.
2: Well,
7: he needs to sell that.
2: $2 billion. This would be included. Garth Brooks, The River on 98.5.
5: He can buy
2: the Thank you, Fred.
3: Thank you.
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4: Your Big Dog Forecast says this is going to be a hot one with a high in the low 90s. Tonight in the upper 60s. Tomorrow, highs also in the low 90s. Low Saturday night in the upper 60s. Wrapping up the weekend, Sunday, another hot one, high around 91. Sunday night, a low of 70. 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

0: I was at the big 95.7 WKML when that song came out, and Kanan came by and played a little concert. We have a studio there in Fayetteville called Studio B, and he came by and played that song for our staff and some of our listeners and folks that advertised, and 7 weeks later, it was the number one song in country music.
1: There you go.
0: So, pretty cool. A lot going on at the Nash County Farmers Market. Maureen Brown is here. Dr. Sunbaum is here. Curtis is still here. Sean's still here. We got a room full of folks
2: like
0: here.
2: Like, still here.
0: Yeah. I didn't say, why are you still here? I just implied it, you know. Man, he's on one this morning. He's not on one like Fred was.
3: No.
0: But he's on one. Nobody was on one like that. So we've got the farm-to-table dinner coming up, which is a partnership between the Nash County Farmers Market, the Nashville Farmers Market, Farm Bureau of Nash County is involved in that.
2: They're our sponsor. Farm Bureau is our sponsor. Thorn and Ivy is our sponsor. Of course, that's Chef Malik Williams. He's going to be the chef for it. So he's given us a great deal on cooking this meal. So, you know, North County Cooperative Extension and actually Nash County have a hand in putting this on because, you know, that's who the farmers market falls under. So we have a farm, like we said, the farm table dinner is June 20th. We'll have the social part start at 5 p.m. And then at 6 p.m. the dinner will start. At 5 p.m., you'll be able to talk to a lot of the providers of the meal. So I'm hoping that Aria, who's here today with Paradise Farm, who's going to provide chicken, is going to be able to be there at 5 o'clock and let people talk to her about her wonderful products. But then also we have beef from Old Dare Farm and actually Nowell Family Farm as well, beef from there, because you have your choice of beef, pork, or chicken. And we feel like beef is going to probably win, except for people like Curtis. Curtis
4: that's
2: is going
4: right.
2: to be picking out chicken.
4: That's right.
2: So it's a half a chicken, so that's a lot of chicken.
0: Nice.
2: I'm sure you can eat. Okay.
0: It's a good snack.
5: Nice size.
2: She's got some really big chickens. They're like roasters. So we're talking about some really large chicken here. So half a chicken is going to be a lot. So you'll choose ahead of time. You can go. We've got a QR code that you can scan, and it'll take you to Nashville Rec Desk, and you can sign up there. Now, you do have to sign in, like you have to make an account, and then you can very easily, you know, register for the event and pay. David Davis, who's the manager at the Nashville Market, is going to be at the Nash County Market tomorrow, and he is going to be signing people up for it. And he's also, we've got a raffle for half a hog. He's going to be selling those tickets as well.
0: Cool.
2: So those are $10. So wow. you can buy your raffle ticket there too. So we got a lot going on at the farmers market as well.
0: I love, and the idea is it's nothing but Nash farm to table
2: right,
0: dinner. So
2: right.
0: What kind of chicken are you talking about?
5: They're half chickens.
0: Half chicken.
5: Half, like roasters, they're about 3-ish pounds per half chicken.
0: I gotta eat the whole thing.
5: Yeah. Curtis will be happy.
0: Yeah. I gotta eat a 3-pound chicken.
2: Okay,
0: are you kidding me?
4: So buy a ticket, and if you don't want your chicken, I will gladly eat your chicken for you.
2: Yeah.
4: Yeah.
2: And these are farm raised chickens, so they are so much different from what you might get at the grocery store. They're so much better. So, and as she said, large chickens, they're like roasters. So half of a roaster chicken.
0: Me and Sean were talking about it like 10-15 minutes ago.
5: They're beautiful.
0: Everything at the farmer's market is now cheaper than it is at the grocery store. That wasn't always the case.
2: It has become that way, and that wasn't always the case. But now, you know, the farmers come in, and they're like, oh, I may have to go up 10 cents on the price per pound of the produce. And, you know, grocery store don't care. They just go up. same thing with the beef or the pork or the chicken. They'll go processing fee, and they'll have their head in their hand, and they'll be like, processing fees have gone up so much, I'm going to have to go up $1 a pound. And I said, you're going to have to do it. It's okay. And they're like, but they have to look the customer in the face and say, I have to go up because I don't have a choice.
0: It used to be when we were growing up, like, we ate ground beef because it was cheaper.
2: It's not now.
0: What happened?
2: I don't know. Beef is expensive.
0: And diesel used to be cheaper, too.
2: But the prices at the farmer's market are very similar, or maybe even cheaper than what you find at the grocery store. So, Yeah.
4: With better quality.
2: Yeah, much sure. better quality. Much yes. better quality. We have talked about the hamburger at the farmer's market. It's so good. It's so wonderful.
0: You know, it's National Moonshine Day, and y'all brought some mason jars into the studio today. Is there something I need to know that Curtis doesn't need to know that's sitting on this?
2: No, this is actually for Curtis.
4: Yes.
2: So
0: huh.
2: Or his
0: interesting.
2: His animals,
0: Curtis?
4: Yes,
2: at his house.
4: My animals at my house.
2: Yeah.
0: Sure. In this mason jar.
4: Yes.
0: Tightly sealed.
2: Yes.
0: On National Moonshine
4: vacuum,
0: Day.
4: Vacuum sealed, yes.
2: Mm-hmm. Yes, but it's not the right color.
0: No, okay? It's not.
4: Correct.
2: So look, yeah.
0: See? Yeah, but they make it like that now, though.
2: No, they do not. There's nothing nefarious going on here with Curtis.
0: I'm going to call Keith here in a minute. What's going on at Paradise Farm that we need to know?
5: Well, we're getting ready for the farm-to-table dinner. We're excited about that. Right now, we're getting ready to put our breeding herds together to have fall-born baby sheep and goats so that we can sell them next spring to the 4-H show kids for mm-hmm. their spring show and sales. We also have our spring lamb and kid crop who are getting ready to go to new homes, hopefully, for the fall circuits and the state fair. We've also, we go every Saturday, 8 to 1. It's our 13th season at the Nash County Farmers Market. And we sell lamb, goat, chicken, eggs, and sometimes honey.
0: Cool.
2: It's also a very cool thing that she sells there is she sells some hides mm-hmm. from some of the animals that have been processed.
0: Yeah, let Maureen brag on you. Sometimes it's hard to brag on yourself.
2: Yeah. So they're pretty cool.
5: They're cool.
2: If people come up and they decorate with them, have them as wall hangings. Some of them sometimes are big enough for a little rug. Mm-hmm. So they're pretty neat. And that's something that she's got on display hanging. So those are unique things that you can find at the farmer's market.
5: Mm-hmm. And my 73-year-old mom, Bear, who the farm's named after, mm-hmm. actually tans the hides. We get them back from the meat processor, and she tans them. She knows how to do it. I probably know all of the steps, but I don't actually know how to do it. I just don't know the order of them. she's the hide tanner. I go to the market and sell the stuff.
0: Fair enough. Food truck tomorrow?
2: Yes. So we have Danny's Taco Truck. Coming back, and people love Danny's Taco Truck. I mean, I love Danny's Taco Truck, too.
5: Me, too.
2: And Rush James is actually going to be back. We had a cancellation, and I had to scramble and find somebody for music this week, and Russ James agreed to come back. And so we've got a lot of fun happening at the farmer's market. It's actually National Dairy Month. And so don't think that you can't get dairy products at the farmer's market, because we have cheese, Permina cheese, butter. We have ice cream, Simply Natural ice cream at the farmer's market. So there's plenty of dairy products at the farmer's market as well.
0: Cool. 8 to 1 tomorrow.
2: Right.
0: Tuesday markets have started too?
2: Yes, Tuesday markets have started. They're 3 to 6 p.m. We have not as wide a selection on Tuesday, but you can find a lot of things that you need for your meal at the farmer's market on Tuesdays.
4: Tuesdays are days when, if they don't have it on Saturdays, they can make that order.
2: Right, mm-hmm. exactly. So if you come in to the farmer's market on Saturday and you may have missed, you may have gotten there a little later and have missed some of the high demand items like, you know, blueberries or something like that that's kind of new. Or in a couple of weeks, we're going to have peaches, or in a few weeks, we're going to have cantaloupe. So if you may, like what we had this Tuesday, we actually had a little bit of sweet corn. So this Saturday, we'll have some sweet corn. But Tuesday, we already had some sweet corn. So you can come in and maybe get the jump on some of that stuff. Or if you miss it on Saturday, they'll say, you know what, we can bring it back on Tuesday, and that works out a lot of times. So pick
0: up
2: the
0: strawberries
2: orders.
0: Done, you think?
2: No, they're actually not. I think we are I know we're going to have some tomorrow, and there's a possibility of the following week, but that might be about it. Obviously, there's not as many, so if you want strawberries, you need to run down and get them this Saturday, because you might not have the opportunity quite yet.
0: Cool. Anything else we need to know about the farmer's market? What's going on tomorrow?
5: You know, a lot of the time talking about, you know, ordering if they're out on Saturdays, I ask my customers to text me. Like, I give them my car and I say, text me and tell me what you want me to bring on Saturday. Mm-hmm. A lot of the farmers will do that.
0: That's
2: a lot of pre-orders, especially with the seafood and the meat vendors. You can pre-order with them and they'll have it ready when you come to the market. Like I had one vendor that had like 5 dozen eggs set off to the side, and I said, oh, you're not putting your eggs? And she said, they're already pre-ordered there.
5: Was that me? No, I do that all the time.
0: You called her out?
2: No, actually, it wasn't you. Now, let me tell you, there's a lot of eggs at the farmer's market, so y'all need to come and get them. I mean, but they usually sell out. There's usually none left at the end of the day. But, yeah, you if you want those farm fresh eggs, you got to pre-order them almost, too.
0: Wow.
5: I usually hold 5 to 8 dozen eggs for customers that text me the day before.
2: Yeah.
5: Yeah. Today, my texts have started coming in already this morning. Hey, can I have this tomorrow? Can I have that tomorrow? So I think that, you know, to make sure that you're getting what you want, you can definitely communicate with your farmer.
2: Definitely.
5: And, like, I don't take big, huge pieces of meat to the market because they're heavy, right?
0: You don't have the room for them.
5: And yeah, I don't have the room for them. And also the big ones, like the vacuum seal, likes to break if you move it around too much. So if you want a leg of lamb or a shoulder or something like that, like, just text me. I'll bring it to you the next day.
0: Can you message like Paradise Farms on Facebook? And
5: you can, but either way, my phone number's on Facebook. You can message us on Facebook. The Facebook Messenger sometimes acts a little weird.
0: No doubt.
5: Absolutely. Right? So, like, I'll see the message come through, and then all of a sudden I look to see what are they saying to me, and I can't find it, and then it doesn't come for a little while. So texting is a little bit better for me.
0: Got it. Fair enough.
5: Yeah.
0: Find out more at Nash County Farmers Market in Rocky Mount on Facebook, and we'll talk to you tomorrow at 9 a.m.
2: That's right.
0: Do it all over again. Jake Owen, he's always beaching, having a good time. Sounds like a good way to go. We got a beach guy in here. Hey, Sean.
1: Hey.
0: Let's see here. More country on the way. Brad Paisley, Morgan Wallen. Here's Jake Owen on the Big Dog.
3: Just watching her blonde hair sunburn, stare at them white caps rolling over.

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8: Your big dog forecast says this is going to be a hot one with a high in the low 90s. Tonight in the upper 60s. Tomorrow, highs also in the low 90s. Low Saturday night in the upper 60s. Wrapping up the weekend, Sunday, another hot one, high around 91. Sunday night, a low of 70. 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
9: This is Robert from the Wilson Elks Lodge, and I'm putting on the dog.

0: Brad Paisley and Carrie Underwood remind me from a few years ago, 98.5 The Big Dog. Kevin in for Ron Eric Lundy, or whatever his name is. Cheyenne's here with me, and we're talking about JB's Billiards at West Church Street, 117 West Church Street, in the original Nashville, North Carolina. Cheyenne's are a regular over there at JB's. What have they had going on over there lately?
1: You know what? They've had a lot. They do the karaoke nights. This Saturday is ladies' night, so the ladies come on down. You can play pool, get your drinks. JB's Dream is one of their drinks that they make, and that's probably my favorite. It's a spin of like a pina colada, but it's better.
0: What's in it? Just regular pina colada stuff?
1: She uses a really smooth coconut cream that I don't know where she gets. Mm-hmm. But you know how sometimes you drink a coconut drink and you get that kind of feeling in your mouth?
0: Sure.
1: Yeah.
0: None of that. Okay.
1: Uh-huh. Yeah.
0: Great place to watch a Hurricanes game.
1: Absolutely. And they also have cornhole, which surprisingly they were telling me how much those bags actually cost to play cornhole. Like, people spend legit money, and they didn't know how seriously people took it until they started doing tournaments, and whew. It's worse than the pool players.
0: I've seen guys throw hands over some...
2: Over cornhole?
0: Cornhole.
2: Over
0: absolutely.
3: Cornhole. Absolutely.
0: Yes.
1: Yeah, they were saying that like $100-$200 for those, just the bean bags that people throw, and they have like different weights, and they have different shapes. It's a whole thing.
3: Different surfaces on each side.
0: You gotta get the curve right.
3: You know? Sorry.
1: Yeah, but there's a bunch of other things going on in JB's that they're working on. They have a downstairs area where the cornhole usually is.
2: Well, can you back up for a second?
0: Curtis can't handle this.
2: Okay, so $200 for cornhole bags?
3: Yeah. Yep. Yeah, for sure.
0: And we don't make the rules. We're just telling you.
2: Filled up with beans? What are they
1: filled with? Or rice or sand.
3: Different filling substances.
0: Whatever's in the bean bag.
1: Rare Tibetan Himalayan salt.
2: $200?
0: We didn't make the rules. We're just informing you.
2: I need to start making bags. Good old Nash County dirt right here.
1: Just tell them that it was blessed by some sort of shaman, and I'm sure they'll pay you anything.
2: Wow. Okay. I'm sorry. I just had to ask that question.
0: What else is going on at JB's?
1: I would definitely go to karaoke. They have karaoke on different nights.
0: Yes. So yeah, Sean. Yes. Sean Lamb. Right there.
1: Check out their Facebook page, because she is always posting fun pictures and images and all. They have a ton of fun.
0: You know, Sean's a singer. There's this song on a Jim Quick album called Upstream. He's a singer in that song.
3: Oh, my goodness.
0: He comes in right there. Upstream. It's just like, that's Sean Lamb right there. Boom. Found
2: it. Oh, I got to hear this.
0: Yeah, I'll go play it for you.
2: Oh, yeah. I got to hear this. Oh, yeah.
0: JB's Billiards, 117 West Church Street, Nashville. Open today at 5 o'clock sharp for very happy hour.
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0: It's one of the number one songs right now in Carolina beach music.
1: It is.
0: And our local beach music expert's going to have to explain that to me. Is beach music just anything you can shag to?
1: Absolutely.
0: Because there is nothing beach about that whatsoever.
1: Feel good music.
0: Okay.
1: It works. And it has a shag beat.
0: So that's why it's a quote-unquote beach music song.
1: Correct.
0: Okay. I mean, I'm an Ella fella, so are you.
1: Me too, absolutely.
0: I mean, I might be the president of her fan club, yeah. But that's a different story. But to me, that's not the first thing I think of when I think of Carolina beach music. I think correct. Of Jim Quick, you know, the Embers, the Tams, right. The Chairman, keep going, you know.
1: Yeah, it's just music makes you feel good.
0: I'm just trying to get an opinion. You hear what happened to Jelly Roll?
1: I did not.
0: Okay, here's what happened to Jelly Roll. So he's got a daughter, and she was hanging out in Greece, like Athens, you know. And so the drinking age in Greece is 18. Well, he's got an 18-year-old daughter and gets a FaceTime from his drunk 18-year-old daughter trying to show him her new tattoo.
1: All right.
0: She had her good time in Greece. A whole lot too much of a good time. If you want to find out more about that for whatever reason, Taste of Country has got that. And, of course, Evan Paul hosts Taste of Country Nights every Monday
1: what
0: through Friday right
1: too.
0: Here on the Big Dog.
1: Good show.
0: Great show. Absolutely. What is this? This used to be the Angie Hour, right? We're doing the Angie Hour now?
1: Yeah, I don't know what we're doing, honestly. We're just here.
0: Having fun with it.
1: Yeah.
0: Ashley McBride left the light on in the kitchen. You won't do that in Rocky Mountain. You can't afford it. It's the Big Dog.

0: Jason Aldean, he's just getting started. It's 98.5 The Big Dog. Lundy and Friends, no Lundy. We're the friends. We have a lot of fun when we get a chance to come in here and do stuff. So, you know, scams, Sean, are everywhere. They text you. They call you. They email you.
1: They mail you still.
0: Smoke signals. Yes. They hack a billboard. You know, there's literally stuff everywhere. So, you know, CMA Fest is going on right now in Nashville.
1: Wide open.
0: They got stuff going on at Ascend, Riverfront, Walk of Fame, Bridgestone, and the Hard Rock Cafe. Plus, you know the bars are going crazy.
1: Oh, yeah.
0: So, the FBI actually issued scam warnings leading into CMA Fest this year. And there's... You got to watch out in Nashville, unfortunately. Like any other tourist hub, they're trying to steal your information.
1: Yep.
0: Your debit card and credit card information so that they can use it. And it's no different here.
1: That's right. It's everywhere.
0: People get skimmed all the time. Got to pay attention.
1: Sad.
0: It is. Because you're trying to have a good time. That's why you go to Nashville. Just to have a good time.
1: Why are we in Nashville, actually?
0: We are in Nashville, well, North Carolina.
1: Yes.
0: Well, we're right down the road. Let's put it that way.
1: We're close enough.
0: And I hate that for folks. I hate it for me.
1: Yep. You never know.
0: Because they're always trying to get you. How many spam phone calls did you get yesterday, you think?
1: Now, I would throw out 10, but I bet that's conservative.
0: I would say 5 to 10.
1: Yeah.
0: Now, it seems like on Wednesdays, it's worse. And it's always the same thing. Medicare.
1: Loan pre-approvals. Like, that's what I get.
0: Last thing I need is a loan.
1: I had one call Wednesday. It was Wednesday saying, "Hey, Sean, you stopped by our office and filled out this application. Just want to let you know everything is good to go. I need you to come by and sign some papers." I'm like, that's funny because I have not stopped by an office and applied for anything.
0: What are you talking about?
1: Right. It's crazy.
0: No, thank you. I'm good. I don't have any money, so I'm trying not to give what little I do have away. Thank you, scammer.
1: Yeah.
0: Appreciate you thinking that I have something for you.
1: Surprise.
0: Chase Matthew on The Big Dog. Gonna love you again.

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5: Your Big Dog forecast says this is going to be a hot one with a high in the low 90s. Tonight in the upper 60s. Tomorrow, highs also in the low 90s. Low Saturday night in the upper 60s. Wrapping up the weekend, Sunday, another hot one, high around 91. Sunday night, a low of 70. It's Kevin Bullock with your 98.5 The Big Dog forecast.
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0: John Michael Montgomery. I love the way you love me. 98.5, the big dog. Lundy and friends, no Lundy. I'm Kevin Bullock. He's Sean Lamb. At about 6:30, you asked me this morning, Kevin, where's the race this weekend? Truck Series and the Cup Series are at Michigan. The O'Reilly, now O'Reilly Auto Parts Series, has the weekend off, and they race at Pocono next Saturday.
1: Oh, yeah.
0: So that's the answer to your question. And then the IndyCar Series is at Gateway on Sunday night.
1: Race. Yep.
0: I'm excited about that because I might actually be awake to watch it.
1: But will you?
0: I don't, you know, that's the million-dollar question.
1: You can start it.
0: Start it, that's a good way to put it.
1: Right.
0: 37 Cup cars on the entry list this weekend. The only open car is J.J. Yaley.
1: Who is he driving for?
0: The last team that Greg Biffle drove for.
1: Okay.
0: The 44 car, whoever that is. NY Racing or
1: right.
0: Somebody. So,
1: interesting.
0: You talk about a guy that never won anything, but has been doing it for feels like my entire life.
1: Yeah.
0: J.J. Yaley is that guy. He keeps getting a ride.
1: His name's been around.
0: He started out with Joe Gibbs Racing, and you know, he didn't last long there because Joe expects you to win races, and J.J. didn't do that and still doesn't do that. But he's always found a way to continue to do it for a living.
1: He's in the know, apparently.
0: He's living the dream.
1: Yeah, he is.
0: That's the way to go. Keith Urban, Eric Church, good combo. We were on the Big Dog.

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4: Your Big Dog forecast says this is going to be a hot one with a high in the low 90s. Tonight in the upper 60s. Tomorrow, highs also in the low 90s. Low Saturday night in the upper 60s. Wrapping up the weekend, Sunday, another hot one, high around 91. 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

0: Lady Antebellum, just a kiss. Sorry, Lady A. My bad. I still call them the Dixie Chicks, too.
1: Yeah, me too.
0: 98.5, the big dog, Kevin Bullock, Sean Lamb with you on this, what's going to be a warm, hot, sizzling.
1: Going to be a hot one.
0: Friday. And we are out and about today, though. Ashton going to be at the all-new Above and Beyond Auto Repair. I might get her to take a look at the big dog truck.
2: Maybe so. That's a good idea.
0: Couldn't be if nothing bad could happen. Let's see here. Big dog going to be there 11 to 1. Going to have some gift cards to give away. Got some Cole Swindell tickets. In 2 weeks, he's at the Carolina Crossroads Amphitheater in Roanoke Rapids. I know her, between her and Sharon, they put together some type of big dog prize packet. 400 Nash Street Northeast in Wilson, right around the Western Sizzlin down there.
1: It's so, going to be a good time.
0: Used to be Terrific Cars before that, Cheap Ride. And there now it's go. Above and Beyond Auto Repair. So 11 to 1, go meet Ashton out there. She might even sign the autograph. She might even have an Ashton Leyland in the Verdict t-shirt.
1: You never know. Yeah, I'm going to stop by and try to keep reins on her, you know.
0: I saw that box of t-shirts come in, by the way.
2: Yeah, pretty sharp.
0: I want one.
1: Okay. Make that happen.
0: Kelsey Hart, Fireworks. It's the big dog.

Lainey Wilson, a little 4x4 by you on 98.5 The Big Dog. Well, 6 o'clock was a long time ago, but it flew by, and I had a blast with you this morning and appreciate you tuning in throughout your Friday workday. You can keep it right here for the best of the 90s. 2K in today on 98.5 The Big Dog. Don't forget, Ashton going to be out and about from 11 to 1 at the all-new Above and Beyond Auto Repair. Then she's got your afternoon lockdown while Lena does her thing in a couple of minutes. Taste of Country Nights tonight, and then Rick Jackson's Country Classics get you kicked off your Saturday morning the right way. Then we get you to the Big Dog, P.O. Woodard & Company Flea Market. Looking for something to do tonight? The River Bandits are at home. The Warbirds are at home. You've got entertainment options near you. Don't be afraid to go out and have a little bit of fun. Make some memories and enjoy your weekend. And we appreciate you tuning in. Here's Vince Gill. You better think twice. It's a good one from back in the day on the Big Dog. See you soon.

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98.5, the big dog hearty. That one is called Truck Bed here on the Midday with Lena. Good morning to you on this TGI Friday. It's here just like that. Listen for music coming up from Kenny Chesney, Matt Stale, and more in this hour. Also, the big dog is going to be out and about in just a little while. I'll fill you in on the details. Here's Bailey Zimmerman and Chevy Silverado.

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Turn it on and turn it up. 98.5 The Big Dog.

0: 98.5 The Big Dog, Matt Stell. That one is Breaking in Boots. It's here on the midday now. Lena checking in, and good morning to you on this Feel Good Friday, DGI Friday. So coming up in just a little while, join the Big Dog. They're already making their way out there, getting set up. Ashton is broadcasting live from the Above and Beyond Auto Repair shop that's now open at 400 Nash Street in Wilson. It's been their grand opening week, so they've been giving a different special every day this weekday. And then today, free food and some great door prizes, too. So join the Big Dog 11 a.m. until 1 p.m. for the grand opening celebration on 98.5.
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6: 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Your Big Dog Forecast says this is going to be a hot one with a high in the low 90s. Tonight in the upper 60s. Tomorrow, highs also in the low 90s. Low Saturday night in the upper 60s. Wrapping up the weekend, Sunday, another hot one, high around 91. Sunday night, a low of 70. 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

0: 98.5, the big dog, Cody Johnson. That's Traveling Soldier. And good morning to you again. This might make you happy. It's National Donut Day. I remember one time a few years ago, we went around to different offices and gave out boxes of donuts to people who had won an office party with us for National Donut Day. Well, no donuts today we don't have, but could be some hot dogs in it for you. If you joined Ashton out there at Above and Beyond Auto Repair, 400 Nash Street in Wilson today. Also on the list is National Gingerbread Day, and it is Veggie Burger Day, and it is also National Start Over Day. We'll continue the music in a moment.
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2: Your Big Dog forecast says this is going to be a hot one with a high in the low 90s. Tonight in the upper 60s. Tomorrow, highs also in the low 90s. Low Saturday night in the upper 60s. Wrapping up the weekend, Sunday, another hot one, high around 91. Sunday night, a low of 70. It's Kevin Bullock with your 98.5 The Big Dog forecast.
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98.5, the big dog, Morgan Wallen. That one is just in case. It's here on this Friday, a hot day today. Temperatures in the 90s today, in the 90s tomorrow also. It's going to be a hot weekend. So hopefully you can stay cool and try to get in some shade where you can. Stay hydrated, too, if you're going to be out in the heat. Speaking of being out, I'm going to tip out for a little while. Ashton's going to tip in and talk to you from the grand opening celebration of Above and Beyond Auto Repair. It's going on from 11 a.m. until 1 p.m. Join the Big Dog if you can get out there for the free food and the great prizes with 98.5, the Big Dog.

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0: That was Brad Paisley on the Big Dog Celebrity. We are hanging out here on a beautiful day at this live remote. I got Mr. Sean Lamb hanging out with me today.
1: Oh, yeah, hanging out in Wilson. Can't beat it. Beautiful
0: day. Can't beat it. And we are at Above and Beyond Auto Repair in Wilson, if you're wondering where we're at. It is located at 400 Nash Street Northeast in Wilson, North Carolina. And it is the grand opening celebration today. There is hot dogs out here, free food. 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And Sean, why don't you tell them about the prizes we got today?
1: Oh, yeah. Let's see what we got. Third place prize is going to be a doggy prize. Shampoo and harness, small and large. I need that myself, but I guess I'm not eligible, so let's move on. Second prize is going to be a $40 gift card to Tipsy Tomato Restaurant in Rocky Mount, plus a Big Dog hat, plus a Big Dog t-shirt. We all want those Big Dog hats
0: and t-shirts,
1: for sure. And the first prize, four tickets to the Cole Swindell June 19th concert at Carolina Crossroads Motorsports Amphitheater in Roanoke Rapids. Somebody's going to leave with some nice prizes today.
0: That's going to be a great show, and I think Ian Munzik is going to be with him that day.
1: I believe that is correct.
0: And so, they're actually giving away their own prizes, too. They're going to be giving away Warbird tickets. I know Sean loves the Warbirds.
1: Absolutely.
0: They're going to be doing theirs around 12:30. You do not have to be present to win. And we'll be doing ours around, I think, 12:45. Yes, 12:45 we'll be picking ours. And you do have to be present to win the Big Dog Prize. No, you don't. Okay, you do not have to be present to win the Big Dog Prize.
1: So right here on Nash Street, if you're coming in, you'll see the Big Dog truck right beside the road. You can't miss it. Beautiful building here. They're ready to talk to you today and introduce themselves and, hey, earn your business if they don't already have it. They've already got some business going on here for sure, but they're here today to just let everybody know we're here, we're ready to help you.
0: Yes.
1: And, of course, we're here with the Big Dog to get the word out for them.
0: And the Big Dog tent will be out here until about 1 o'clock today, so come on, hang out. Listen, it's hot, I know, but we got this nice area. They've got the tables inside so you can be cool. You don't have to sit out in the sun. Come enjoy some cold drinks, a hot dog, and come see what it's all about at Above and Beyond Auto Repair at 400 Nash Street Northeast in Wilson, and we'll see you when you come down here. But Sean, what do you say we play some more country music here on the Big Dog?
1: Hey, I'm all about that country music. Let's do it.
0: Here's Mackenzie Carpenter, Sound of a Heartbreak.

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4: Your Big Dog forecast says this is going to be a hot one with a high in the low 90s. Tonight in the upper 60s. Tomorrow, highs also in the low 90s. Low Saturday night in the upper 60s. Wrapping up the weekend, Sunday, another hot one, high around 91. Sunday night, a low of 70. It's Kevin Bullock with your 98.5 The Big Dog forecast.
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0: That was the queen herself, Miss Reba McEntire, the night the lights went out in Georgia. We are hanging out here today at Above and Beyond Auto Repair in Wilson for the grand opening celebration. It's going on today. They've got some free food. 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It is located at 400 Nash Street Northeast in Wilson. Come get you a free hot dog, free food, and sign up to win these prizes. What we got, Sean?
1: Let's see. We've got a doggy prize, shampoo and harness, small and large. And, you know, if you're like me, you've got multiple animals, so that will work out well. Then we've got $40 gift cards, a Tipsy Tomato and Rocky Mount, plus a Big Dog hat and a Big Dog t-shirt. You got to have that Big Dog swag for sure. And the first prize, I'm excited about this. 4 tickets to the Cole Swindell June 19th concert at the Carolina Crossroads Motorsports Amphitheater in Roanoke Rapids. So that somebody's going to be really happy with it. Leave here today.
0: Absolutely, and they're actually Above and Beyond Auto Repair actually giving away their own prizes. They're going to be giving away tickets to the Warburg to get the Warburg game. Yet, you want to check that out? Come on back here and that, and you're also going to bring out the way to the Warburg to get the Warburg game. Yet, you want to check that out? Come on back here.

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2: Your Big Dog forecast says this is going to be a hot one with a high in the low 90s. Tonight in the upper 60s. Tomorrow, highs also in the low 90s. Low Saturday night in the upper 60s. Wrapping up the weekend, Sunday, another hot one, high around 91. Sunday night, a low of 70. It's Kevin Bullock with your 98.5 The Big Dog forecast.
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0: Kevin Adcock on the Big Dog, Never Call Again. We are hanging out here today at Above and Beyond Auto Repair. Listen, it is no secret that it is hot outside. If you're jumping in your car and your air's not blowing cold air, well, it is a great day to come down to Above and Beyond Auto Repair to get that checked out.
1: Summertime's here, and you want to get it fixed now because, you know what, it's not going to cool off anytime soon. It is upon us, and you don't want to ride around and sweat. Mm-hmm. You know, let them look after that. Any of your maintenance needs, they can take care of it here. And we've got some guys coming by and talking about how good a service they've been receiving since they've been open. So come give them a shot. Let them earn your business. And while you're here, you get to see us register for some great prizes and some hot dogs on the grill.
0: Mm-hmm.
1: So come on by right here in Wilson on Nash Street. It's just a beautiful day.
0: It is a beautiful day. And like he said, you just don't come in here for the service. You can get some free hot dogs today while you're coming in here. Get you some free lunch. And they're actually giving away their own prizes as well. They're going to give away some Warbirds tickets if you want to go check out those Wilson Warbirds.
1: Go Birds.
0: I mean, Sean is like the spokesperson for the Wilson Warbirds. He's been to probably the most games.
1: Probably so. You know, big fan of the Wilson Warbirds. So I highly encourage you to check them out. And this is your chance to get you some tickets to go see.
0: Yes. And they're also going to give away some free rounds of golf for Wedgwood Country Club. And you don't have to be present to win those prizes, but you do have to get here in time to register because they are going to draw around 12:30, 12:45. And we got some prizes of our own, Sean.
1: We do. We've got a doggy prize, some shampoo and harnesses, small and large. And then we've got $40 gift cards to Tipsy Tomato Restaurant right there in Rocky Mount Meals, plus a Big Dog hat and a Big Dog t-shirt. And then four tickets to the Cole Swindell concert June 19th at Carolina Crossroads Motorsports Amphitheater right there in Roanoke Rapids. What a great night that's going to be.
0: Yeah, you can't beat that. Four tickets. That's a girls' night out right there.
1: It is. Or a guys' night out.
0: Or guys' night out. Either way. Or couples. Couples. Double date. There you go. Any way you look at it, that's four tickets to Cole Swindell. We're going to be giving that away around 12:45. So come on down to Above and Beyond Auto Repair in Wilson. Once again, that address is 400 Nash Street Northeast in Wilson. And the Big Dog will be here till about 1 o'clock. So come on and see us. But for right now, on the Big Dog, here's Jackson Dean, Heavens to Betsy.

0: get out your dancing shoes from Boot Scootin' Boogie to Fancy Like.
1: Yeah, we fancy like Applebee's on a date night.
0: And everything in between will keep you dancing right here on 98.5 The Big Dog.

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0: Alan Jackson on the Big Dog. Who's cheating who? And I just scared the mess out of Sean right here.
1: That was loud, Ashton. That was real loud.
0: A little bit of a jump scare. We're hanging out here today at Above and Beyond Auto Repair in Wilson. It is the grand opening celebration, 400 Nash Street Northeast in Wilson. Listen, it's hot, but that's okay because they got tables set up inside. You can come get you some free food and get your chance to win some stuff. They're giving away some Warbirds tickets, and they're also giving away some free rounds of golf for Wedgewood Country Club. And Sean, what are we giving away?
1: We're giving away a doggy prize. If you're like us, you know, we love our animals. So what a great prize this will be. Get some doggy shampoo and a small and large harness. That would be great. Unfortunately, I can't win any of these. $40 gift cards at Tipsy Tomato Restaurant and Rocky Mount Meals, plus a Big Dog hat and a Big Dog t-shirt. Everybody always asks for those Big Dog hats and t-shirts. So here's your chance to get your hands on one. And four tickets to the Cole Swindell concert, June 19th, at the Carolina Crossroads Motorsports Amphitheater right there in Roanoke Rapids. That's going to be a great night.
0: Yes.
1: And, you know, maybe somebody will win the shirt and hat, and somebody else wins the tickets, and they can go represent the Big Dog.
0: There you go.
1: That'll be great.
0: And if you haven't been out there yet to that amphitheater, it's very nice. Very nice out there. You would not expect that to be in Roanoke Rapids. It's just kind of tucked back there. Its own little hideaway back behind Weldon Mills. Both excellent places to go see the show.
1: And some great shows coming there, too. So Cole Swindell, one of the best on the ticket for this year, so you don't want to miss that show.
0: I think Sarah Evans is coming back to the Weldon Mills this year.
1: She is, in October.
0: Yeah, and they announced somebody else. Oh, Brantley Gilbert is coming to the amphitheater.
1: Yeah, it's going to be a good time all summer and fall.
0: And here at Above and Beyond Auto Repair, let's see, we got some specials on oil changes, air condition, brake specials, and that says all month of June. So make sure and stop by and check that out. Once again, that address is 400 Nash Street Northeast in Wilson, and the phone number is 252-265-3060. That's 252-265-3060.
1: If you're in your vehicle right now and you're like, I don't think my air condition's quite keeping up like it should, it'd be a good time to come over here and see them. Because like I said earlier, it's not getting any cooler. Summer's here, folks. We're in June now. You're going to have a lot of these days and even hotter. So now's the time to get in front of that. I don't want you riding around sweating while you listen to the Big Dog. So come by. Let them check it out for you. Maybe something simple. You know, maybe need top off a free armor. They can check it out and they'll let you know.
0: 98.5 The Sweaty Dog.
1: Yeah, that's right.
0: We'll be hanging out here until about 1 o'clock today. So come on by and see us. But for right now, let's play some more country music on the Big Dog. Here's Vincent Mason. Wish you well.

Lundy and Friends Morning Show, Lunch with Lena, Afternoons with Ashton, and all of your favorite country music. 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

0: that was Gabby Barrett on The Big Dog. Dance like no one's watching.
1: I'm not going to dance.
0: You don't want to dance,
1: No,
0: y'all?
1: I'm not going to dance.
0: Come
1: watching
0: on.
1: Or not.
0: We're in the shade. You're in the shade. You can dance in the shade. You don't have to worry about burning in the sun.
1: Yeah, I might be in the shade, but I'm still sweating.
0: So we're hanging out here today at Above and Beyond Auto Repair in Wilson for the grand opening day. There are free hot dogs out here. Ice cold drinks. You need an ice cold drink on this day. Because you know what? If you're getting in your car right now and you're cranking it up and you're noticing, hey, this air is not getting cold like it ought to be, well, I can tell you where to go. You need to come on down here to Above and Beyond Auto Repair in Wilson and get that checked out and get you a free hot dog while you're doing that.
1: That's right. They'll fix you right up. I promise you that. Like I said, get lunch. Come by and see us. Everybody wants to meet us from The Big Dog, right? I don't know. Don't answer that question. Anyway, we're here to talk to you, but you can also register for some awesome prizes while you're here. You know, we're giving away the doggy prize, shampoo and a small and large harness. We got $40 gift cards at Tipsy Tomato Restaurant in the Rocky Mount Meals, plus a Big Dog hat and a Big Dog t-shirt. And then we've got four tickets to the Cole Swindell concert June 19th at Carolina Crossroads Motorsports Amphitheater right there in Roanoke Rapids.
0: And he can have you at Heads Carolina.
1: He can. He absolutely can.
0: And they're also giving away some Warbirds tickets here. So if you want to go check out a Warbirds game, Sean's been to about 500,000 of them. I've been to one, but one was all it needed to see how cool it was.
1: Yeah, it's a great time out with the Wilson Warbirds. Nice family-friendly venue there. And, you know, my kids love it. So you go out there and just carry the whole family and enjoy some great baseball and pick you up some cold beverages and great food while you're there. And
0: they've got fireworks now. I went for the first night of fireworks. I got lucky. Timed it out. And they're also going to give away some free rounds of golf for Wedgewood Country Club. So if you want to go hit the tees, then I guess that's what you say. I don't know. I don't golf.
1: Yeah, and if you want to laugh, take me with you, and you can laugh the whole time.
0: Me too. No, actually, I don't know. You might just see me angry. Last time I went golfing, I just got really mad because every time I hit it, it went to the woods.
1: Well, you know, it's got to go somewhere.
0: I can play sports, but not golf. Golf is just, I guess it's too, like, slow paced for me or something.
1: Yeah, I'm not very good.
0: They also got specials on oil changes today, air condition work, and brake specials. And that's actually all the month of June. And make sure to stop by and check them out. And the phone number, if you want to contact and get more information, 252-265-3060. That's 252-265-3060. And I'm thinking we're getting pretty close to picking these winners for them and for us. So if you're hanging around in Wilson, make those turns, whatever turns you need to make to get here to Above and Beyond Auto Repair. We'll be here till about 1 o'clock today. Sean's hanging out with me. I didn't think he was going to hang in this
1: long. I didn't either, but, you know, we're having a good time out here.
0: Well, we'll talk to you soon here, so keep it right here on 98.5. The Big Dog.
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8: Your Big Dog forecast says this is going to be a hot one with a high in the low 90s. Tonight in the upper 60s. Tomorrow, highs also in the low 90s. Low Saturday night in the upper 60s. Wrapping up the weekend, Sunday, another hot one, high around 91. Sunday night, a low of 70. It's Kevin Bullock with your 98.5 The Big Dog forecast.
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0: That was Sean Lamb's favorite woman, Ashley McBride.
1: Absolutely.
0: What if we don't?
1: Yes.
0: But Sean said, what if we do?
1: Yeah, what if we do? Why don't we give away some stuff here, Sean?
0: We're hanging out here at Above and Beyond Auto Repair in Wilson for the grand opening celebration. It's a beautiful day. It's a little hot, but there's no need to worry about being hot because they got all the tables set up inside, got some hot dogs for you, get you some free lunch. And like Sean said, we're about to be giving away some prizes here shortly. Above and Beyond Auto Repair is going to be giving away some Warbirds tickets, and they're also going to be giving away Wedgewood Country Club free rounds of golf. So come on and check that out. That's going to be coming up here shortly in the next couple of minutes.
1: That's right.
0: And what are we giving away, Sean?
1: We're giving away a doggy prize. We got some shampoo and some harnesses, a small and large in there. Giving away $40 gift cards at Tipsy Tomato Restaurant and Rocky Mount Meals, plus a big dog hat and a big dog t-shirt. And four tickets to the Cole Swindell concert on June 19th at the Carolina Crossroads Motorsports Amphitheater in Roanoke Rapids. So some awesome prizes going to be given away here shortly.
0: That's going to be a really good show. Ian Munzik's going to be open up for him. And if you've never been out to that amphitheater, I really encourage you to go check it out. It's the experience of going to a concert out in Raleigh or a big city like that without having to drive all the way to the big city.
1: Right. And it's just a lot more convenient.
0: It is.
1: You get the same show. And it's just a good time out there. Beautiful venue, the outdoor and indoor venue. Beautiful out there. And a lot of big things coming. So winning these tickets will be a good chance for you to check it out if you haven't been there yet. It's been a great opportunity.
0: And a one plus of that amphitheater, too, compared to a lot of big amphitheaters, is they have a lot of local vendors there.
1: They do.
0: They have, local vendors set up selling their own items and stuff like that. And we always have the big dog tent out there. You can come chat with us. And typically, we have giveaways when we're out there, but like he said right now, the biggest giveaway we got is four tickets to Cole Swindell. You're not going to want to miss that show. It's coming up here shortly in June.
1: That's right, June 19th.
0: June 19th. So we're going to be out here a little bit longer till 1 o'clock, so come by and see us. That address, once again, 400 Nash Street, Northeast in Wilson. And me and Sean going to be hanging out here with our friend Sharon. She don't like to talk on the radio, but I'll give her a shout-out. She put all this together. She does a great job putting this stuff together. She's even got some little candy basket out there.
1: I keep looking at this candy. I don't need it, but it sure is tempting.
0: Hey, you can never go wrong with some candy. We couldn't put any chocolate in there, though. It's too hot for that. We'll be hanging out to you here till about 1 o'clock. We'll talk to you again shortly. But for right now, keep it here on 98.5 The Big Dog.
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7: Your Big Dog forecast says this is going to be a hot one with a high in the low 90s. Tonight in the upper 60s. Tomorrow, highs also in the low 90s. Low Saturday night in the upper 60s. Wrapping up the weekend, Sunday, another hot one, high around 91. Sunday night, a low of 70. 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

0: Cody Johnson and Carrie Underwood on the Big Dog. I'm going to love you. Well, hopefully that's what some people are about to say to us when we draw their name and they win these prizes, because it's wrapping up.
1: It
0: I mean,
1: is.
0: 2 hours goes by fast when you're at a remote. But it is time to draw the winners for our Big Dog prize giveaways. So I guess we'll start with number three and then go to the grand prize. So the first one we're going to draw is for the third prize. It is a doggy prize shampoo and harness, small and large. Sean, why don't you go ahead and draw that?
2: Let me stir up all these names here.
0: You're probably better at pronouncing names than me. I learned that at the last remote. I'm not very good at pronouncing names.
1: I wouldn't be too sure about that. All right. So our third prize for the doggy prize shampoo and harness, Braden May.
0: Braden May. Congratulations, Braden. You are the winner of the third prize for the doggy shampoo and harness, small and large. So if you're still here, you can come pick it up at the table. But if not, we'll give you a call and tell you where you can pick that up. And now it is time for the second place prize, which is $40 gift cards to Tipsy Tomato Restaurant at the Rocky Mount Meals, plus a Big Dog hat and a Big Dog t-shirt. And we get asked about those Big Dog hats all the time.
1: Let's see who we got here.
0: The winner is
1: Randy Jones.
0: Randy Jones. Congratulations, Randy. You are the winner of the second place prize today, which means you get to go eat some good old Tipsy Tomato. And now the number one prize that everybody's been waiting on, four tickets to Cole Swindell at the Carolina Crossroads Amphitheater, and that is going to be June 19th. The winner is...
1: I keep thinking I'm going to put my own name, but I can't.
0: I know.
1: Let's see. I got a good one here.
0: Drum roll, please.
1: Todd Keene.
0: Oh, I'm so glad Todd won.
1: Todd Keene.
0: He is a loyal Big Dog listener. Congratulations, Todd. You have won four tickets to see Cole Swindell at the Carolina Crossroads Amphitheater. If you're still out here, you can come to the table and we'll get your information. If not, I know how to get in touch with you, and I'll get in touch with you for that ticket information. Thanks to everybody that came in and put their name and number in to enter. We appreciate you stopping by to hang out with us today at Above and Beyond Auto Repair for their grand opening celebration. It has been a lovely day out here, hasn't it, Sean?
1: It has. Absolute gorgeous day, and we still got plenty of time to enjoy the rest of the day when we leave here, so that's good.
0: And
1: keep it locked on the Big Dog.
0: Don't forget, just because we're leaving, there's still going to be specials the whole month of June here at Above and Beyond Auto Repair. Specials on oil changes, air condition work, and brake specials. So make sure to stop by and check them out. And that phone number, if you want more information, 252-265-3060. That's 252-265-3060. But that is going to wrap it up for us here today at Above and Beyond Auto Repair in Wilson. Sean, thank you so much for hanging out with me.
1: Oh, it's always a pleasure.
0: It's more fun when I got somebody to talk to.
1: We always have a good time.
0: You know, me and you, we talk to ourselves a lot on our radio show.
1: We do.
0: It's nice to have another person to talk to.
1: It makes me feel a little better about myself.
0: Yeah.
1: Because I answer myself when I'm alone, too. So, you know.
0: Me, too. That's what I always say. I talk to myself, and they're like, as long as you don't answer. And I'm like, what happens if you do? Because I do.
1: Full-blown conversation.
0: Why would I ask myself a question if I didn't answer?
1: That's right.
0: I'm not going to leave myself hanging, you know.
1: And thanks, everyone, that came by to introduce yourself and talk to us. Always good seeing our listeners as they come by.
0: Absolutely. We appreciate talking to you, meeting you, and we'll see you at the next remote. But, of course, I'll be talking to you again this afternoon at 3 o'clock on Afternoons with Ashton, so keep your radio here for that. And we're going to sign off now, I reckon, Sean.
1: All right, let's do it.
0: How about we'll close out with North Carolina's own Scotty McCreary, Cab in a Solo. I'll talk to y'all later this afternoon on Afternoons with Ashton.

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We are WDWG, Rocky Mount, Wilson, Nashville, Tarboro, 98.5, The Big Dog, a First Media station.

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98.5, the Big Dog, Megan Maroney. That one is called No Caller ID, as we're starting off another hour of the midday with Lena. Good afternoon to you, and I hope you had a good day and having a good day, especially going out there to the grand opening if you were able to stop by a little while ago. Little Big Town coming up, Riley Green on the way. Here's Kelsey Ballerini with Baggage.

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That's why we always play you the best of the 90s, 2K, and today on 98.5, The Big Dog.

0: 98.5, the Big Dog. It's Riley Green here on the Midday with Lena. 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
2: Your Big Dog Forecast says this is going to be a hot one with a high in the low 90s. Tonight in the upper 60s. Tomorrow, highs also in the low 90s. Low Saturday night in the upper 60s. Wrapping up the weekend, Sunday, another hot one, high around 91. Sunday night, a low of 70. 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

0: The Big Dog 98.5, Lake Shelton. That one is called Let Him In Anyway. And good day to Eastern Carolina. Let me tell you about another event coming up. It's a rodeo. I know you probably love a good rodeo. Well, this one's going to be a little while from now, June 26th and 27th. Not that far. Not too early to start planning. It's the East Coast Gear Supply Flying G Farm and Arena Rodeo. That's happening again June 26th and 27th. Tickets just $20. And kids 6 and under are free. That's 822 Moulton Road in Lewisburg. And a lot going on that day. A lot of groups represented out there as well. You're listening to The Big Dog.
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3: Well, it's time for the throwback sounds of summer shows, Spoo. Come on now.
4: Well, it surely is, Homer. It starts May the 2nd and runs through July the 25th. Boy, you're on top of it now.
3: Yes, sir, Miss Spook, and it's got some of the best songs you forgot you ever knew in this show. And them there musicians, singers, well, they just don't get no better.
4: Well, you're exactly right about that. I'm lucky. I'm really lucky to have each one of y'all. Hey, Homer, tell them how to get the tickets.
3: Well, first off, make sure you're on that Rudy Theater website. That's RUDYTHEATRE.
4: And yes, beware of the resellers that are out there. 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We do not want you to overpay.
3: 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Now let's do it.
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5: Your Big Dog forecast says this is going to be a hot one with a high in the low 90s. Tonight in the upper 60s. Tomorrow, highs also in the low 90s. Low Saturday night in the upper 60s. Wrapping up the weekend, Sunday, another hot one, high around 91. Sunday night, a low of 70. It's Kevin Bullock with your 98.5 The Big Dog forecast.
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98.5, The Big Dog. That's Thomas Rhett featuring Teddy Swims. That's called Something About a Woman. Here on the midday, Lena here, checking back in on this Friday, TGI Friday. 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
1: 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That one is called Miles on It. 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
7: Your Big Dog forecast says this is going to be a hot one with a high in the low 90s. Tonight in the upper 60s. Tomorrow, highs also in the low 90s. Low Saturday night in the upper 60s. Wrapping up the weekend, Sunday, another hot one, high around 91. Sunday night, a low of 70. It's Kevin Bullock with your 98.5 The Big Dog forecast.
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0: 98.5, The Big Dog. That's music from Corey Kent with Coe Wetzel and Rocky Mountain Low. Hey, remember this great concert coming soon to the area. Brantley Gilbert is going to be in concert. He's going to be at Carolina Crossroads Theater, and that show is going to be on Friday, October 9th. So coming soon, but the way time moves, it'll be here before you know it. So get your tickets now. They went on sale this morning, as a matter of fact, at 10 a.m. You're listening to The Big Dog.
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4: Your Big Dog forecast says this is going to be a hot one with a high in the low 90s. Tonight in the upper 60s. Tomorrow, highs also in the low 90s. Low Saturday night in the upper 60s. Wrapping up the weekend, Sunday, another hot one, high around 91. Sunday night, a low of 70. It's Kevin Bullock with your 98.5 The Big Dog forecast.
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98.5, The Big Dog, music from Chase Beckham. That one is Everything I Need. As we're going to wrap it up for today on The Midday with Lena, thanks for being with me on this first Friday of the month. I do hope you have a good rest of the day and keep it right here on 98.5, The Big Dog. Afternoons with Ashton up next.

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1: Welcome back to Afternoons with Ashton and happy Friday. I hope you're having a great day. I'm going to do my best to get you through the rest of this work day together. Now let's kick off the show today with some Nate Smith and Tyler Hubbard, After Midnight.

0: Tough People by Drew Baldridge. Well, today is June 5th and it's National Fish and Chips Day. It's also National Moonshine Day, National Veggie Burger Day, National Gingerbread Day, National Ketchup Day, and National Start Over Day. It is also Friday, which means it's time to wind down for the week here on Afternoons with Ashton. 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
9: Your Big Dog forecast says this is going to be a hot one with a high in the low 90s. Tonight in the upper 60s. Tomorrow, highs also in the low 90s. Low Saturday night in the upper 60s. Wrapping up the weekend, Sunday, another hot one, high around 91. Sunday night, a low of 70. 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

0: Old Dominion on the Big Dog, making good time. Well, it is Friday, so it's time to see what's been going on this week in Music City. It is that time for Music City in 60 with Hanley Riggs.
1: Hey, y'all, this is Hanley Riggs, and you're tuning into Music City in 60, where we bring you all the latest and greatest from Nashville. It is officially CMA Fest Week, and Nashville has already been buzzing with activity. We kick things off Monday at the Folds of Honor Rockin' Jock Celebrity Softball Game, where we caught up with artists including Parker McCollum, Ashley Cook, Jordan Davis, and more before they took the field to support the Folds of Honor. Tuesday night, we headed over to Ashley Cook's Baby Blue pop-up event at the Westin. Fans showed up dressed up in, of course, you guessed it, Baby Blue. Ashley took the stage for a special performance, and it was the perfect way to continue the festivities. Wednesday brought even more excitement as we headed over to support the Hardy Fund. The event helped raise money for an all-inclusive playground right here in Nashville and featured performances from Hardy, Ella Langley, Miranda Lambert, Karen Fairchild, Lainey Wilson, Tucker Wetmore, Ernest, and more. And of course, CMA Fest officially kicked off on Thursday. We spent the day catching up with artists, covering all the action, and we'll be bringing you exclusive interviews and highlights all weekend long. Be sure to follow Premier Country Prep on Instagram and TikTok so you don't miss a thing. You've been listening to Music City in 60 with me, Hanley Riggs, so be sure to tune in next time for more from country music's favorite city, Nashville.

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5: Your Big Dog Forecast says this is going to be a hot one with a high in the low 90s. Tonight in the upper 60s. Tomorrow, highs also in the low 90s. Low Saturday night in the upper 60s. Wrapping up the weekend, Sunday, another hot one, high around 91. Sunday night, a low of 70. 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

the best of the 90s 2K and today, 98.5 The Big Dog. That was LV Shane, My Boy. Now let's spin it back around to today's side of things with some Dan and Shay. Say so.

Scotty McCreary and Hootie and the Blowfish on the Big Dog Bottle Rockets. Well, the Flying G Farm and Arena Rodeo is happening June 26th through 27th. The gates open at 5:30. The rodeo begins at 7:30. 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Coming up now on the Big Dog, here's George Strait. It just comes natural.

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1: That was Casey Musgraves bringing us into the second hour of the show today with Butterflies. Now, coming up in this hour, we got some Gretchen Wilson for you, some Dasha. We'll be hearing from Cole Swindell in Little Big Town. And, of course, we've got that Nearly Impossible quiz question coming up. But for right now, let's kick off this hour with Shaboozy and Jelly Roll.

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0: Austin by Dasha. Well, today, June 5th, is a day to celebrate. It's National Moonshine Day. A few years back, Cole Swindell had his own line of moonshine with Sugarland Distilling Company, and he learned a lot about the homegrown liquor. The most important tidbit is one he'd happily share with anyone who gets a jar of cherry or peach shine. Here's what he had to say about it.
1: I mean, the fruit and moonshine, that's good advice to anybody. I do not eat that unless you're, you don't even need to drink if you eat that, so.
0: Some pretty solid advice right there. For Cole Swindell and all your favorite country artists, keep it right here on 98.5 The Big Dog.
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2: Your Big Dog forecast says this is going to be a hot one with a high in the low 90s. Tonight in the upper 60s. Tomorrow, highs also in the low 90s. Low Saturday night in the upper 60s. Wrapping up the weekend, Sunday, another hot one, high around 91. Sunday night, a low of 70. It's Kevin Bullock with your 98.5 The Big Dog forecast.
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0: Sack Top on the Big Dog, south of Sanity. Well, most of us don't mind indulging in a corn dog or funnel cake at the local fair or festival because we only go to two or three a year. But imagine if you went to two or three every weekend. Well, Little Big Town don't have as many fairs and festivals on the summer schedule as they do in the, have had in years past, but boy, do they remember the struggle of finding a healthy meal at those events. Here's what they had to say about it.
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1: Yeah.
3: 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Useless knowledge that we're giving you.
0: 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Either way, it's really good. 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
8: Your Big Dog forecast says this is going to be a hot one with a high in the low 90s. Tonight in the upper 60s. Tomorrow, highs also in the low 90s. Low Saturday night in the upper 60s. Wrapping up the weekend, Sunday, another hot one, high around 91. Sunday night, a low of 70. It's Kevin Bullock with your 98.5 The Big Dog forecast.
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Another country classic here on The Big Dog. That was Keith Urban, Better Life. And it is that time again for your last nearly impossible quiz question of the week. The question today is, on this day in what year did the Miss America pageant announce the end to its swimsuit competition? Once again, on this day in what year did the Miss America pageant announce the end to its swimsuit competition? Think about that. I'll give you the answer in the next break. But for right now on The Big Dog, here's Kenny Chesney. Carry on.

How Boys Cry 2 by Kelsey Ballerini and Noah Kahn. Now let's jump back into our last Nearly Impossible quiz question of the week. The question today was, on this day in what year did the Miss America pageant announce an end to its swimsuit competition? The correct answer is 2018. Now coming up next at the top of the hour, it is going to be the last time this week for the Hot 5 at 5. But for right now, the big dog, here's Brooks and Dunn. We'll burn that bridge.

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that was your number four spot in today's Hot 5 at 5, Painted You Pretty by Hudson Westbrook. And now taking your number three spot in today's Hot 5 at 5, this is Ashley McBride. What if we don't?

standing in that number three spot on today's Hot 5 at 5. That was What If We Don't by Ashley McBride. And now it's time to roll on over to your number two spot today. 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

That was your number one spot in today's Hot 5 at 5, Don't We by Morgan Wallen. And that does wrap up the Hot 5 at 5 for the week, which is now being brought to you by A&B Construction. 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
5: Your Big Dog forecast says this is going to be a hot one with a high in the low 90s. Tonight in the upper 60s. Tomorrow, highs also in the low 90s. Low Saturday night in the upper 60s. Wrapping up the weekend, Sunday, another hot one, high around 91. Sunday night, a low of 70. It's Kevin Bullock with your 98.5 The Big Dog forecast.
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0: Carly Pierce and Riley Green on The Big Dog. If I don't leave, I'm gonna stay. Well, it is that time again to add a little bit of laughter into our lives. It is that time for our country comic spotlight. This is Fortune Feimster.
1: Like they said, my name is Fortune. Everybody looks at me really funny when I tell them my name. They're like, what's your name again? Precious? No! Or I'll get like treasure or gracious. Anything you could associate with a unicorn or a stripper. Do we have any strippers in here? Are you really? Yeah. I mean, this is kind of a big night for strippers, so if you're a stripper and you're here, you're probably not a great one. Yeah, I don't have the body of a stripper. I would be like a Tuesday night stripper. I'm a Tuesday night stripper. I'm working my way up to Sunday brunch.
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3: Your Big Dog forecast says this is going to be a hot one with a high in the low 90s. Tonight in the upper 60s. Tomorrow, highs also in the low 90s. Low Saturday night in the upper 60s. Wrapping up the weekend, Sunday, another hot one, high around 91. Sunday night, a low of 70. It's Kevin Bullock with your 98.5 The Big Dog forecast.
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Luke Bryan on the Big Dog. I don't want this night to end. And it is officially the last time this week for Ashton's Pick of the Day. And in honor of today being National Start Over Day, I had to pick this song. Here it is, today's pick. This is Chris Stapleton, Starting Over.

best of the 90s 2K and today, 98.5 The Big Dog. That was Dan and Shay, Bigger Houses. Now let's keep that country music rolling here on The Big Dog with some Wynonna Judd, No One Else on Earth.

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1: Lauren Elena bringing us into the last hour of the show today with Ladies in the 90s. 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Now, coming up in this last hour, we got some Jason Aldean for you, some Miranda Lambert and Chris Stapleton. Of course, we've got This Day in Country Music and your True Country Quiz. But for right now, let's kick off this hour with some Morgan Wallen, 20 Cigarettes.

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0: A Song to Sing by Miranda Lambert and Chris Stapleton. Well, it is officially the last time this week for This Day in Country Music. Today is June 5th, and on this day in 2012, Alan Jackson released his 17th studio album, 30 Miles West. The first album on his own Alan's Country Records in a joint venture with EMI Nashville, 30 Miles West became his 10th U.S. country number one. On this day in country music in 2015, Shania Twain began her Rock This Country tour with a show in Seattle. Billed as her farewell tour, it is her first trek since her 2003-2004 Up tour. And finally, on this day in country music in 2022, Zach Bryan was at number one on the country chart with American Heartbreak, his third studio album. The triple album was Bryan's major label debut. Well, that does wrap it up for This Day in Country Music for today, June 5th. Come on back on Monday to find out what happened June 8th.
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8: 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Your Big Dog Forecast says this is going to be a hot one with a high in the low 90s. Tonight in the upper 60s. Tomorrow, highs also in the low 90s. Low Saturday night in the upper 60s. Wrapping up the weekend, Sunday, another hot one, high around 91. Sunday night, a low of 70. 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

0: Kane Brown on the Big Dog Woman. Well, a country artist's career can be a surprising journey of twists and turns, and you never know where it will land. One of the most twisty has to be Vince Gills. He started out in bluegrass music, gained notoriety with the rock band Pure Prairie League, and then found his way to country music. So in honor of that, today's True Country Quiz question. Fortunately, Vince is still making country music as a solo artist, but what successful band does he also play with? Is it America, Exile, The Eagles, or Coldplay? If you said The Eagles, then you are correct. For Vince Gill and all your favorite country artists, keep it right here, locked in on 98.5 The Big Dog. Saturday, July 25th, Lone Star takes the stage at Weldon Mills Theater in Roanoke Rapids. Sing along to the massive hits, Amaze, No News, and I'm Already There. With more than 30 years of country music favorites, Lone Star brings the perfect mix of high-energy 90s anthems and heartfelt ballads.
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2: Your Big Dog forecast says this is going to be a hot one with a high in the low 90s. Tonight in the upper 60s. Tomorrow, highs also in the low 90s. Low Saturday night in the upper 60s. Wrapping up the weekend, Sunday, another hot one, high around 91. Sunday night, a low of 70. It's Kevin Bullock with your 98.5 The Big Dog forecast.
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best of the 90s 2K and today, 98.5 The Big Dog. That was Josh Turner. Would you go with me? Now let's flip it back around to today's side of things with some Gavin Adcock. Never call again.

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Well, that does wrap it up here again today on Afternoons with Ashton. As always, thank you so much for tuning in and hanging out with me. It is absolute pleasure. Listen, it is Friday, which means it's time to wind down for the week. So another special thank you to our weekly wind down sponsor, More Paint and Wallpaper Company. 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I hope you have a wonderful weekend, whatever it is that you're doing. If you're traveling, staying home, visiting with family and friends, whatever it is that you're doing, I hope you take the time to reset for the work week next week, because you know what? As always, we're going to get through that work week together. But for right now, I hope you enjoy the rest of your night. Please stay safe, take care, and I'll talk to you again Monday at 3 here on Afternoons with Ashton on 98.5 The

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